0: call.
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1: Good evening. IBM 5556, car 531, Rich Mulch.
0: Yes.
1: 32816, all your construction over time. Pin down to Pueblo, I guess around the 116, I'll let you know once I get there where I'll be.
0: 10-4, 1803.

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1: Do not see anyone to break the header 163 or pull over vehicles to break.
0: Bus.
1: And continue to the 167, see if I see anything. And I already attempted to call the RV once, and she did not pick up, and I left a voicemail.
0: I copy, 205.

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1: 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So I'll be clear UTL and I'll let you know if they call back in.
0: 10-4, 8-2-10.

0: Tiger 8, Polo TW, a possible crash?
1: Really?
0: I-25 at the 127 northbound. Ford F-250 pulling a trailer with equipment on it. He thinks a small blue sports car rear-ended him, but he wasn't sure. 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Doesn't see any damage, but he's going to hang out there.
1: Good job. 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
0: And 11.

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1: 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Hold on, I'll be giving our vehicle.
0: Copy, keep the energy. R4,
2: Pueblo. Pueblo, R4, I'm at Highway 24 and Smith Ranch Road on this traffic control.
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1: Fred Towing needs a CST from a crash they towed for 207 on the 6th. Is that something you're able to get to them, or do I need to wait for 7 to be on duty?
0: 7, please.

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Leave my residence on the open. 10-4-17, 18-17.

0: Alpha, how's calling is the possible radio report? It's going to be East Falcon Highway and Peyton Highway, going eastbound. A white female driving a blue or green Honda Accord with rusted hood, swerving RPS visual, well signed, information here for El Paso County, 1823.
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0: Go ahead.
1: Off duty.
0: Have a good night, 1823.

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1: I copy.

0: Bravo Arthur, 6.
1: What do you have that address? I'm going to go through the contact and I'll see you.

0: Publicity Baker 29, can you copy vehicle 1 plate, please? That was the trailer. This will be the parking.
1: Hey, guys.
0: The Edward Paul Dora King 72. On a vehicle.
1: Hey, is this one? Off duty, that's my name. Hello, 1831. Club 2, 13, 1035. 2, 13. Now, 25.

0: this would be great. Just empty. I'm still looking for these vehicles. Break. I'm just going to attempt to call the RP back. I'm not too sure where they might have went to.
1: It's 10-4. 8-3-3.

0: 谢可欣。谢可欣。
1: 11:15 at the 3-1. 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
0: Since we're 18

0: Bravo, R66.
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0: Units able to make contact with the bail party at the residence break.
1: Hunts?
0: He said his wife was driving the vehicle. She's going to give me a call later. She's at a work function, so you can show me clear for right now.
1: 10-4, 18-37.

0: Can we hear you? Well, it's going to be an injury crash.
1: Pueblo 2 Acre 8, just stand by 1. I've got the RV from this crash on the phone.
0: That's 4. Okay. What do you got? It's going to be the Thorstown autograph motorcycle versus an Amazon truck, and Charlie's still getting further. I copy. Go ahead and attach me for right now. I'll head that way. 10-4, 15-3.
2: Well, that's 54, we got R66, I think I got him off.
0: R66 is out to the motorcycle crash, and looks like it's on Academy, we see it on the camera.
2: Copy.

0: And Club Artist 540 and LR66 is coming from.
1: LR66, I'm coming from I-25 in RD.
0: Club Artist 64, I copy. Can you attach me as well if I run just a moment? I was able to add some notes in that phone message after talking with the RP. Can you close that out for now and I'll email the supervisors on the other side of the team, or the other side of the week?
1: 10-4. Yeah, it sounds like the party just lost consciousness.
0: Copy.
2: Although RC kicked all step it out.
1: 10-4. Looks like it's right at the intersection of the I-25 Academy. Looks like it's on the east, north mountain side.
2: I copy. Do you know what the heck I've seen?
1: There's about 7 bystanders, 2 are in uniform, look like one's doing a C-spine, but no official responders on scene.
2: Thank you. 1840. Well, Tiger 29, copy each other one, please.
1: Tiger 29.
2: Spelling Boy, Union Charlie, Henry Adam Nora, Joseph John, with Henry, date of birth 02-20-1975, now call on.
1: 1841. Copy 1841.
3: Sounds like that blue sports car did make contact with this trailer. However, the RP is not able to find damage at this time. He already went home to Pueblo Creek.
1: Good.
3: I'll just be clear from this and then up to another crash.
1: Ten four, bring 3 for that call.
2: Figure 29, was that for me?
1: Hey, sir.
2: Yes, sir, I'm covered by wind.
1: There's some clear valid on commercial, pass out.
2: Copy, thank you, sir.
1: 18.2.

0: 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Northbound I-25 up out of B-11 with unknown plate, but it's Lincoln Mary 1827. I'll get you a seat here in a second.
1: 1842.

7. Looks like I just rolled up on that motorcycle crash and my destruction. Fire just arrived. Yet looks like one party on the ground. Looks like he was the one in the motorcycle. 10-4. Agent 44. 5-6. Fire is on scene, and I see an ambulance on scene.

0: my last crash. I see that blue sports car. It's going to be on the right shoulder, not blocking, at about the 131 break.
1: Good.
0: I don't see any damage to it, but it does look like they have a flat tire or something, but there are flashers on. So once I'm done out here, I'll just check with them later on to make sure they're okay.
1: 10-4, should be approved on. 2024 Toyota, expiration 4 of 2B, break.
2: Stand.
1: Stand by. Just checking on your driver.

0: Apollo 2016.
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0: I called the RP back. She said now's not a good time, but she would like to get it filed. I did speak with R34, and she's okay to counter report. She said she'll give a call back if she is confused.
1: I don't have a clue this one. Out.
0: She's a 9.
1: I'll close this out with the counter.
0: Copy, thank you, sir.
1: 18 for 6.

Issue was issued, and I'll be clear.

0: Bravo, she made the 28 copy, trailer plate, I believe. Good. Everett, Paul Everett, Paul 1-8, out of Colorado. Station 38.
1: Bravo, 54 will be on scene. And looks like we have all of northbound South Academy blocked here at the northbound exit ramp.
0: 10-4, 18,

Southwest just before I take that back. One lane is still getting through on northbound South Academy. I copy.

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0: Hello, speaker 15 is on duty in Chattanooga, Kyle. Evening, emails with 31116, and it looks like everybody's on crashes. Does anyone need anything?
1: Message for calls. If she just wants to stay available, that'd be great. 15 is copy.
0: 15 is copy. I'll be clear.
1: 1853. You look like you have me attached to the wrong crash. I'm looking for the one at the 163 with the rocks that fell off the truck. 10-4,
0: 1853. Pueblo Parks, 1901.
1: 1901.
0: I'll be off duty. Have a good night.
1: 1952. 1854. Pablo, 28, can you copy my driver of vehicle 2? Second part, Molina, Mary, Ocean, Lincoln, Ida, Nora, Adam. First up, Veronica. Victor, Edward, Robert, Ocean, Nora, Ida, Charlie, Adam. Date of birth, 07-11-1997.
2: 4-8-54. 4-8-54, can you copy name and date of birth, please?
1: Yes.
2: Last we're going to be spelled Robert, Eric, Edward, Mary, Ida, Lincoln, Lincoln, Adam, Robert, David, first is Y, is Tom, with two T's. Date of birth, 8-15-03.
3: Semi-crash on 69-11 mile up from the PA. That pigeon L fire EMS and deputies are out. And on a blocking party is out of the semi.
2: Go ahead.
3: Kelly's asking if we need assistance out there.
2: I think we should be good for right now.
1: 10-4, thanks.
2: 10-4. And Pablo, 54, they're going to security fire is going to transport him to Mimo Central.
1: 10-4, ahead. 1856.
4: Pablo, 2-8-28, can I get a case number assigned to my crash?

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1: Starting is 16856, and I'll be heading to Highway 24 and Highway 67.
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0: Bravo, 2 year 10 on duty in CAT. 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Starting 31385. Good evening.
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0: Jamaica, Jamaica Flyer, can you copy plate of vehicle 2?
1: Good.
0: Colorado Custom, Tom 1, George, Robert 3.
1: Ten 4, clear, blue BMW 535, January 27.
0: Copy, then. Mostly you got the wrong plate in there for possible vehicle 1. Can you copy correctly, plate?
1: Good.
0: Edward Paul 1-8.
1: Ten 4, clear on a black Ram 2500, 1226.
0: Total R66, 19.
1: R66, 1859.
0: Copy. Is there, can you put the registered address for that vehicle in the call when you get a chance?
1: Ten 4, it's going to be in Commerce City. I'll put it in the call. Copy. R34, do you copy?
2: Before I didn't go ahead.
3: Highway 69 at the 1, semi rollover blocking both lanes.
2: Okay, is anyone injured?
3: I came in as unknown.
2: Okay, just keep me up there. I'll head down there if I need to.
3: Come in, my dear.
4: Can we also get the next tow notation to our location for this motorcycle? It's going to be blocking.
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1: 1667.
0: Alright, copy, thanks. That's the Bosch 2ET3.
1: Hey, from driver 2 is clear valid. I'm getting no return on the vehicle out of Missouri.
0: Copy, I just realized I was looking at it wrong. It's going to actually be Montana.
1: Back clear 7 of 26 on a 2025 EDV.
0: I got you, thank you.

National Guard following is a rotary joint 25 from the 172 southbound. Two black sport bikes going 100 miles per hour in the HOV lane. Information here for Denver at 8207.

204 Mary, copy debris hazard. 204 Mary, that's 24 in the eastbound lanes at the 281 in the black trash bag. Stop and try to get it out of the way. 10-4, okay. 18-10.

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1: Good.
0: That's removed. You're somewhere clear.
1: 74 Huntington.
2: Highway 283, can you reattach me to a case breakthrough number?
1: Yes.
2: 1656, it was from 2 o'clock this morning, call me in a couple of follow-up phone calls.
1: 10-4, 9-11.

0: 3:15. 3:15. 25 at the 163, switching over to 1 Charlie. Have a good day.
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0: Lagoon, North Mary, 826. Pueblo Tudor, Fort Mary. Copy a loot without pursuit. Good for me. 24 westbound, 278. If you can notify Teller County, it's a gold or some kind of color Mustang. It's got a Colorado temp tag on it. I'm just trying to get it. I'm on the right shoulder, lights are off.
1: And what was the reason for contact?
0: 84 to 45.
1: 10-4-19-23.
0: 10-4-19-23. Hello, it's 54 on copy. 10-4-19-23. Hello, it's 2-4-4-4-4. I'm going to sit here for 2-3 minutes, and then I'm going to go to the office. I might have the temp tag on body cam.
1: 10-4-19-23. 25HYTR not expiring, breach.
0: Good.
1: Your driver's coming back clear, valid, class, copy.
0: Copy, thank you.
1: 1923.
0: Hello, 27, clear, verbal.
1: 1923. Pueblo, stability 18-1075. 2-18. Southbound I-25 at the 10 with New Mexico Sam David Charles. 583 on the red, Toyota Tundra. 1924.

0: Pueblo, sir, for me.
1: Sir, for me. I'm not sure if I gave you the wrong mile marker, but that was for 278. I think Tyler just aired the 287.
2: You said 278, I just passing it.
1: Thank you. Can you just pass it on to them again, please?
2: 10-4, 1926.
3: Northwest, 74, can you please show me clear?
2: 10-4, Matt. 1926.

0: what was it before?
1: This is for.
0: Are you able to copy to Mexico for the motorcycle crash?
1: Yes.
0: But you know, R66 moved the bike out of the road, so all three lanes now on South Academy are back open again. The exit ramp from I-25 northbound to South Academy is still blocked, at least when I left.
1: RP's Mike Sister, 2014, Browns or Browns through the Venza. RP exited highway at Apache, vehicle sped up and was northbound 1920.
2: I just had a passerby stop, break.
1: Gosh.
2: You said it looked like somebody in that Mustang saw something out the window, so I'm gonna backtrack it, make sure there's nothing on the road.
3: I'm going to go to 16 Cruise Vacation.
1: 1920.

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0: Continue, 7. Alright, just staged right now at the 114. It looks like about 15 minutes they're going to start setting up.
1: 10-4. 1931. 2-7, are you going to be on 2-Baker to do a radio for status checks?
0: Understand, 2-Baker.
1: 10-4, 1931.
2: Do we have a stage for 6040 off East Court?
1: Right.
3: Yeah, I couldn't find anything. Can you put me out of the client office? Leave me attached. And did you give me a case number?
1: Our case number is going to be 251, and did you want me to advise Park, or is that too far out of the way?
3: Yeah, please, if you could, that direction, they're only about 10 miles out.

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1: Sister.
0: 285 Pine Valley, be leaving your radio. Have a good afternoon.
1: Have a good one, 1932.

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0: Were you trying to get a hold of me?
1: Nah, not that I'm aware of.
0: Okay, just want to make sure. I'm 285 at 200.
1: We have everything, 73.
2: Boxes are full, then the other two, few. I left voicemails. I'll follow up with this later. You can show me clear. 10-4, 1933.

间，准备给战士。You can pass me that cold hit and run crash from Meridian Market View. I'll call that up and see if I can get this one figured out. 10-4, 3-2-3-4.

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1: That was 54.
0: Can you show me what this brings office on that
1: then? 4-9-2-3-4.

0: level 713, you clear your citation?
1: Tennessee David, they're in info on a med relay. They're on their way to Pueblo. They're about 20 minutes outside of Pueblo, going to be in a Black Ford Explorer, Frank Norris, Sam George 11. It is marked 1985.
0: Hebrew 3-1 on a Volkswagen SUV.
2: June of 27 on a 2022 Volkswagen. 1935.

0: Hello.
1: Is that a nightmare?
0: Is there anybody on the
1: dispatch? There was disc 2 passing through, but he's no longer on the channel.
2: Texas, we last in the Lindas, Mary Edward Lincoln, Edward Nora, David, Edward Zebra. First is Abel, the third, date of birth, 03-23-2000.
1: Child nightmare. But did you only try and get a hold of this dude?
0: Negative. Just was wondering if anybody was on.
3: Like every 15 or so. 1177-75. 2 7 La Crosse in Portland, B to M, towards 20, Colorado. That's our clear sonata.

0: Pueblo, 2 Baker 10.
1: 2 Baker 10. I put an address in the call, John Muir Trail. I'll be headed that way to meet with driver 2, if you don't mind getting me a premise history, please. Support, 1938.
2: TC 20, master control.
1: Yeah, I see you in the middle of the street, I'm going to find her here in a second.

0: 229 clear.
1: 1940. Fort Loops, Stevens County, clear with the team. 1940.
0: Bubble R66.
1: R66.
0: Alright, I'll be clear from that scene.
1: South Florida, 1940. Are you able to go back to Fort Mary's initial transmission and see the see what the first three numbers were of that play? 826. Thank you. 1941. Blue 238. Bob's team. My copy. 1941.

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1: 10-4, 42.

car following is a road rage highway 24 at Chester Avenue. It's going to be a black ridge line. David X-ray, John X-ray 25 was going between the lanes, passing without turn signals, going 45 and 65. Repeat, last visual, well signed, and no aggressive travel. I'm sorry, it's going to be westbound 24 from Chester, aired at

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1: 2, 16.
0: Going into the Taco Bell parking lot off of McCoy, Colorado, 742. Frank X-Ray William, going to be on a white Mitsubishi.
1: 19 first. 2, 19 first.

0: traveling radio traffic. Abram. 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Well, I work on the search warrant, right?
1: Good.
0: I'm getting out of the office. I gotta go get a tow sheet. I was out.
1: 1945.

0: Apollo 2, 16.
1: 16.
0: What did you say was the expiration on this vehicle?
1: 3 is 27.
0: Copy, thank you. Can you call each other?
1: Go ahead, driver.
0: Lanza Delgado, Bishop Carlos, Daybreak 1, 12 of 0505, male Colorado.
1: 1947.

0: Hotel, what's over here?
1: I'll be on the mobile.
0: 1947. What, Luke, Shave at 13? Shave at 13?
2: You put me on the turn that off, I'll show you, please.
0: 1947.
3: Bullet speaker, right? Sure, right. Well, I was in that vehicle, public tow, no holds, break.
0: Surprise.
3: I'll be cleared from the scene, en route to Memorial Central to speak with driver one. I'm gonna have my body cam off en route to the hospital.
0: That's alright, it's pretty.

0: 麻烦再来这儿去。开房，哎，再去整理。我往这一块先整理一下。
1: 34
0: 50 westbound at 310 color plate Edward George Nora Robert 42
1: 1950 34 13,014 out of the Sonata 7 color expression 826 1951.

0: Responder is following is a Ritter 425-123 southbound. It's going to be a white four-door sedan weaving, carrying speed, almost crashed with the RP. Vehicle is sparking and has right front passenger damage. RP is off-duty officer and is following to get a plate here at 1923. 1473, can you give us that phone call?
1: Sure.
0: Thanks.
2: Come on, 34, I put my driver call. Can you clear him, please?
0: Have you had 3-3?
3: I don't think you have anyone down there. You could relay all that to David.
0: R34, Provo for your company.
2: He's long first.
0: Alright, he's coming back because they restrained him once, but I'm getting no record as far as the DL goes. Do you have an all-in?
2: Hey, room, it's going to be 171-949-462.
0: Be 1964. R34, clear, valid, provisional.
2: Copy. Yeah, I just spelled Connor wrong. Is that why it was, well, it was Henry the last one?
0: Yeah, it was Edward instead of an ocean.

0: Pueblo, 2310. Can I get a case number?
1: Give me 1668.

0: 626. 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Two meltdowns, so damn it.
1: Setting up a road closure at Highway 24 and 67 in Woodland Park. I'll let you know when that's done.

0: Yeah.
1: Edward, 4 Mary, hello. Good. Super DMV, that plate came back on a Nissan Altima.
2: Copy, thank you. Okay.
1: Okay. 22.

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1: Ten 10-4-28-3.

0: 28 Polo, can you copy the welfare check? Keep making train, good. 25 southbound, 156, pedestrian walks on the shoulder, near the North Garrison.
1: Copy, I'll swing through there, see if they can locate him.
0: 10 parts. He's going to be walking northbound on the southbound side. Sounds like it's north of the North Garrison.

Yes, I'm corresponding to the road rage at 25158 northbound. Blue Ford Ranger, Frank Charlie Lincoln, Henry 72, speeding, weaving, following too closely, hand gestures, honking almost at the RV. Lost visual, will sign information aired for Denver State Patrol, 20.

好我去北京创业。Yeah, road racers, the Blue Ford Ranger. He's going to be in Delco here soon. I passed him with a 161.

0: Yes. Hi there, Ro, when you can answer the call. Is it the Leon party?
1: It is, I have a neighbor.
0: That's 07 22 66.

0: 206 Mobile, just making double sure you're not in contact.
1: Correct.
0: He's coming back with a felony 1099 out of El Paso County. And otherwise valid on a regular license, 92 series. And that's for vehicular looting, reckless, eluding police.

0: Bravo, Jamaica Delta.
1: Jamaica Delta. I got both vehicles and I have driver 2 in the call for clearances. Break.

0: 取得一个重点。I offered that pedestrian a ride. He said he's just trying to get to the next exit. It was 158. Break.
1: 3322, can you copy cover?
0: He didn't want to ride, and he's not too far from the exit. I told him just to walk on the other side of the guardrail. You can tell me quick.
2: 10-4. 22.

0: Over, 2-8-4-15. Heather's notes on the call. You can clear me from that and put me out at the office on Evan.
1: 10-4, 2-8-19.

0: 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If you can give that mobile information to Chilton and Kill Creek and Willow Park, please. 10-4, 2020. Pueblo, speak ready.
1: Speak ready.
0: Just update you. Driver 1 is conscious breathing, and I've been talking with him. Break.
1: Go ahead.
0: Unknown about SPI or anything at the moment. They're just taking a bunch of x-rays right now.
1: Can you give me that temp tag one more time?
0: It's going to be 821-7643.
1: Copy, thank you.
0: 2021.

0: 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You can leave me a test.
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0: told their assumption. All right, so we got the left lane closure from about the 114 down to the 109 on the southbound side. And I'll just be hanging out somewhere along that.
1: F4, 2028.

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0: Go ahead.
1: Via Texas DL, last of Johnson, comment. First of Joshua, spelling John Ocean Sam Sam, Henry Union Adam, date of birth 03/20/2001.
0: Send 4, break 206, Bobo, can you have a motorcycle crash?
1: Report 4279.
0: 10363 Teller County Road 11. Motorcycle wreck with injuries. That's all I know so far.
1: Copy. We have about 30 minutes.
0: 23.
2: Bobo 204, Mary.
0: Gus.
2: Yeah. 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
1: 29.
0: Your driver is clear, valid on a regular license, Texas. Craig Lundis.
1: Maybe have a little.
0: 2022.

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0: No cautions, just local calls. Copy, you go ahead and show me on team. 2034. Problem, 2 Baker 28, 1075 after the light. Go ahead. I'm out in hand, Geyser. Send me a call out of place. Adam, David, Adam, Ever 69, Blue Chrysler 300.
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0: Hotel, what's your name, 228, copy driver. 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
1: 20.6.
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1: Clear, January 27, Blue Hardy Hampton.

Tefal car is following is a road rage, Highway 21, Old Ranch Road, southbound. It's a motorcycle leaving in and out of traffic. Looks like he's trying to get away from a blue Ford Explorer that's chasing them very closely. A motorcyclist is wearing darker clothing, and it looks like a sport bike. RP lost visual, but is warning the sign. The vehicle chasing him is a bright blue Ford Explorer, no plate

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0: Male Ohio. Last of Noble, Lake Gas, first of Jeffrey, John Edward, Frank Frank, Robert Edward Young. Let's see, date of birth. 010861.
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0: 29.
1: Baby corner Montrose have and Norwood have with a blue-gray caravan that has no plates.

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0: Go ahead.
1: 3-2, boy, 4 George, Paul, 4-4-3-3, Ida Robert, 3-0, Ida, 9-2-3, should come back to a Dodge Caravan.

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0: Alpha, approach 1492. I'll be off duty. Good night.
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2: Pueblo 77, tell me your plate unit number. Is Frank Ocean Paul, Nora 81, Colorado, Frank?
1: Go ahead.
2: Driver last spelling, Paul Edward Rubber, Ida David Edward Sam, first name spelling, Edward Lincoln Ida, Sam Henry Adam, 8977, male Colorado.
1: Right, last of Hensley, first of Mickey. Date of birth 11-7-0-68. Showing physical 6'1", 187 pounds, brown over brown. This is going to be for a failure to appear on contempt of court of the state and state pick up only out of Colorado, but should be full execution with no bond. I'll send confirmation and let you know.
0: Awesome, thank you.
1: And also suspended, insurance terminated, off the confirmation of the call again.
0: Thank you.
1: Paredes, looks like they're okay to have contact though. He is not allowed to assault, threaten, abuse, harass, or follow her. He's also not allowed to have alcohol, beverages, controlled substances, or weapons. Brief further. Another one, the female that I named earlier is also the subject of that one. Nothing further in that one. Brief further.
2: But
1: he's on probation at a Pueblo County court for violation of a protection order, times two.
2: Copy, but you said they are able to have contact?
1: I will put in the call for you to read if you'd like, but it, all it says is the subject is restrained from assaulting, threatening, abusing, harassing, following, interfering, or stalking a protected person, and is prohibited from possessing and or purchasing a firearm, and shall not possess or consume alcoholic beverages or controlled substances, and obey all current MPOs, and no possession of marijuana without a valid certificate. Copy, and what was the reason for contact?
2: No plates.
1: Copy, 2018. So far, 2058.

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1: Okay, I don't change.

0: 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For now.
1: Southbound 925 with a 3-2 on 10-4, thank you.
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0: Erosion, boy, Lincoln, Edward.
1: Clear, valid, of Ohio. And it doesn't say anything about endorsements.
0: Thank you.
1: 2113.
0: Answer 6, we'll be en route to regional. Edward 4, Mary's going to stand by for the tone.
1: 10-4, 2113.

0: 6. 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That's horizontal highway or county road? Yeah, it's county road. 10-4, 21-3. Pueblo Cougar for me. Cougar for me.
1: So it's just me and pretty much fire on the scene. They're going to direct traffic, break.
0: Good.
1: Since body cam won't do any good for evidence, so I'm going to go ahead and shut it off.
0: 10-4, 21-4.

0: Boulevard, say Farrell Bay, out to the Los Summer Course.
1: Hi, Oswald.
2: Hello, 59 has a party in custody. Break.
1: Good.
2: He's got another driver coming for his vehicle. I'm going to wait on the scene with the keys. Break.
1: Good.
2: His and Kelsey party did advise us that he had a surgery about a month and a half ago that he's having some complications with, and he's on medications but does not have them with. Can you reach out to the jail and just make sure they don't need a med clearance?
1: Sorry, what was he on medication for?
2: He said that he had a recent surgery for a testicular removal.
1: 10-4, 21-12.

0: Procedure 29 Pool. The jail recommends a med class.
1: Copy that.

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1: Airborne, 2121.

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0: Clean out your grand view with one of the worst place for gaming.

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I'll be clear of his residence. That may be attached to the call, please. 10-4, 21-25.

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0: Sorry, seem to lost connection with my MBC. Did you get returned on the vehicle?

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1: I changed the IDAs to ones and it came back on a green Grand Caravan 4 of 26, last 4, 1923.
0: Okay, grounding.
1: 2127.

0: follow through with this case.
1: Hello?
0: I'm still waiting on the other party to come pick up this vehicle, but can you break for a possible driver out of Texas?
1: Hello?
0: So he's female, last of Horn, Henry Ocean Robert Nora, first of Cynthia, date of birth 10-21 of 71, 7 months.
1: That's 4 o'clock.

0: 是金博威院康山的。
1: Negative.
0: Okay, no record is given. 1027, so do you want a valid on a class Charlie out of Texas? And they do have a no extradition 1099 out of Florida. It's not valid outside of Florida for failure to appear on larceny.
1: I got that. She gets here. I'll just confirm her ID, and then I'll let her know about that non-extradable warrant.
0: 10-4-2-1-3-1.

0: Bravo R66.
1: R66.
0: Alright, in this call, the party that's in there for the driver one is going to be confirmed by our driver one. Break.
1: Go ahead.
0: And then the one that's possible vehicle one, the Honda CRV, is going to be our confirmed vehicle one.
1: Alright, copy. 586.

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0: I'm at Grandview, break for ending.
1: Go ahead.
0: 5-4-2-0.
1: 2136.

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1: You're welcome at 2137.

0: That female party's on scene, and can you copy another party in a 29 to confirm he's okay with this party taking the vehicle?
1: Go ahead.
0: It's going to be a caller to mail, last off file, Foy Adams, Sam Tim, Edward, Tom, first of Ryan, date of birth is 12-16 of 79-7.

0: Activate Group 15, are you clear to copy?
1: This is the 230 phone.
0: Alright, copy. That party came back listed as a restraint on a permanent protection order with the Steven as a protected. There's really no contact order, but I'm not seeing that party being involved. Also shows another mandatory protection order with Ryan as a restraint, Jason as a protected. Nothing was on that one, Blake. An additional mandatory protection order with him as a restraint. None of the parties involved on that, and came back as a parole client out of DOC Colorado Springs for second degree assault, as well as showing another mandatory protection order where he's protected, and a male party listed as a restraint that's not involved. The DL status came back as valid on a 9-7 adult regular.
1: I'm sorry, you said otherwise he came back valid?
0: That is correct, and 2 Baker 29.
2: Baker 29.
0: I'm not sure if you copied 15's traffic. She ran a party, a Ryan Bassett. Is that party okay with taking the vehicle?
2: Affirmative, he can take it.
0: 15. 21-41.

0: Alright, Presidential, public, no holds, and the road's open. Here's what we got.
1: Alright, copy, 2143.

0: 了，特别干涩菌。
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0: 啊，对对，晚上的鼻孔到胃口上。
1: 上天晚上理解。

0: probably the bigger 29.
1: Two bigger 29.
0: Has that party been served at purchase service before?
1: I'm sorry, repeat.
0: Has that party been served at purchase service on the license?
1: Let me find out. 2144. Negative on being personally served.
0: I'll be taking it.
1: Care welcome. 2145.

0: this is Jesus Christ.
1: Okay, you can show me clear for this call with a report taken. Both vehicles were driven and there'll be no injury.
0: 10-4. 21-15.
1: Bravo, 2-28, can you copy a passenger? Last of two part last, first part, David Edward Nora, Adam Sam, second part, Sam Ocean Lincoln, Adam Nora Ocean, first of Alexis Common, date of birth 12-12-1999. 21-15.

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1: Airborne 3.
0: I'm going to be clear and off duty on May 9th.
1: Have a good night, 2155.
2: Pueblo, Shane 7, Coffee Dallas.
0: Shane 7.
2: Last name spelling Henry Edward Frank, Frank Edward Lincoln, versus Allison, 61304, female Florida.
0: Along with issue of summons, I'm clear with the crash report. 10-4, 12-6.

Charlotte, Creek 10, copy dispo. Yeah, call Andre. 2 Anchor 10, can you copy dispo? Go ahead. Prayer 1 was issued a citation. No toes, no injuries, and you can drive there. 4 Charlotte, Lieutenant.

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R66. You can show me on CD. That would be 10-4, 9, 20 to 11.

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1: Policy for 15 until 75. Southbound I-25 at the 157 would be Colorado Charlie Paul William X-369 for the van white.
0: Ten 4 20 217. 15 on the blind, clear, showing expiration 3 of 26 on the white 40 Connell line 22 27.

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0: Tiger 15, Paul.
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1: Alright, copy, thank you. Can you do me a favor and check his driving history if he's not been cited for using an electronic device while operating a motor vehicle?
0: 221.

0: 15-pool?
1: 15, go ahead.
0: Only thing on there is driving with drawn license.
1: All right, copy. Thank you. I'll be on the citation.
0: 22-22.

206. 206. 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I copy. 2222.

0: Noble Water 4, 1075. How far?
1: I have my location here. California plate.
2: Yeah, stand by.
1: 70399 Robert 1 out of California. It's on a white Silverado.
0: Getting clear, and haven't had returns out of California all day, so, sorry.

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0: Hi, 68-307 with Cardo Edward Tom Lincoln, Paul 54, coming on a white driver.
1: 22-8. Pueblo R4. R4.
2: Yeah, on CAD, looks like you have my location wrong. I'm at Highway 24 at Smith Ranch Road, mile post 335. And if you can copy my driver.
1: Good.
2: Mayo, Colorado, last of King Robert Ida, Edward Paul King, Edward, first of Ian, Ida Adonora, full middle of Hunter, DOB is 926 of 03.
1: Far. 22 to 29.

0: 4, go ahead.
1: Clear Valis, got it, hold on. Okay. What'd you get on the plate on this vehicle?
2: Nothing coming back out of California.
1: Okay, can you copy VIN?
2: Beth?
1: 1 George Charlie, Robert Charlie Paul, Edward Henry 4, Edward Zebra 2, 02591. Should be on a 2017 Chevy Silverado.
2: Clear valid across the street, corrected ones.
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2: 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And valid till 2 of 21.
1: Clear for copy. He has a title for this vehicle. It's registered under the previous owner. It'll be out on roadside. Do we have any regular duty units anywhere in the area?
2: Down on Highway 24 at the 320 on his way.
1: Pueblo order for a copy. I'll wait for our unit to head here.
2: That's Mark 2231.

0: Pueblo, Tinkerton. Tinkerton. ETA is 10, 11 minutes unless R4 would like me to expedite a little bit. R4. Pueblo R4, that should be fine. I'll just talk with this party a little bit more until 10 can get here.
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0: Not sure if someone else would be closer, but we're getting a motorist assist from County at the 132 southbound. Break.
1: Go ahead.
0: It's going to be a silver Buick. Called 911. I guess he has a flat tire, and this phone only calls 911.
1: I'm going to copy. I can head that way here in a few minutes.
0: 10-4-22-36.
2: Acres 15.
0: Go ahead.
2: I can advise that he's off the roadway in Lava Hazard.

0: I will have a bit of an extended response, but I can have that way so 8 can keep working on what he needs to.
1: Sir,
2: H, copy. I copy, Drake. Thanks, I appreciate it.
1: 22 to all vehicles occupied. Okay, copy that. Phone, get it that way. 22 to 7.

0: Jones, Jake Funeral in 20. Total 6. 2040 is bound 285. Edward, Adam, Henry, Frank 77. Pick up. Step 4, clear 6 of 26 on white. Show you 2500. 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
2: 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X-ray William Adam, 3 Sam, 0 Arizona, and a courier blue on Odyssey.
0: 2242. 1C. So you're trying that, 2243.
2: Well, R50.
0: Thanks for helping. Have a great night. 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

6, another rolling 20. Baldwin and Midland Street and Woodham Park, Colorado, David Young, Victor Young, 42 on a turf. Clear 10 of 26, great, Dodge Charger. Alright, clear. 2244.

Foot, 77, copy, track complete. Let's try it with an ocean or a zero at the end. I have everyone ready. Roger. Left is Cole, Henry Union, Lincoln, Lincoln. First is Jeremy, John Edward, Robert, Edward Mary Young, 1028 99, female, Clara.

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0: Delta 2, 13 at Muncie. 2230. Bubba 713, partially blocking, hazards are on, break for Texas plate.
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0: Hunter's Hill.
1: Does 12 have an update? Is 69 open, or what's going on with that?
0: 12, Pope.
2: Oh, good.
0: Any updates on your crash?
2: Yes, they're trying to get it upright. That didn't work, so they're just going to push it off to the side so they can open both lanes. And then they are going to start offloading tomorrow morning, and then I'm just going to wrap it up with tape when they're done.
0: Okay, is this still blocking both lanes?
2: Affirm.
0: And were there any injuries on this one or no?
2: Negative, no injuries.
0: Alright, so you're free to come?
1: I copy. It'll just let me know when it's open, please.

0: with Jim 13.
1: Jim 13.
0: All right, he's already called Bubba's Towing. They're on the way. He said it should be 10, 15 minutes. So I'm going to be sitting here just making sure that people are paying attention.
1: All right, so he is 350, the one that's blocking.
0: Hey, for 350 at like the 0.25.
1: Okay, next. 26 black Hyundai Azera at 2252.

Baker 10 roadside. Baker 10 on roadside, so 24 at 22:53.

0: the penalty out with that vehicle, just south of the 132.5 Hill District Plate, just a second.
1: 136. Go ahead. Jerry's in the call, multiple people in the car. I see lots of protection orders. 2258.

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1: 15, go ahead.
0: Colorado, Edward Robert Charlie King, 50 on a Buick.
1: 10-4, 22-59.

0: 6, how are you, clear, copy? Go. Just coming back protected on 3, the restrained parties are going to be James Peabody, Kelly Gallegos, and Larry Mueller. One of those if you need. Also a probation client and otherwise valid. Okay, I got Peabody and Mueller. What's the third one? Kelly Gallegos. Thank you. Can you get their other ID? That's 2301. That's right here, 15. Pull. Clear, 5 of 27,
1: I'm at Greenview,
0: Toronto.
1: I copy, thank you. This American stopped him. He's able to get a hold of a friend, so he's got some help on the way. I'm going to hang out until they get here.
0: 10-4, 23-1.

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We have one of the passengers on the call. 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

6, 1099, not valid your location, Baldwin and Midland. It's going to be for last of VL Rivera, first of Teresa, middle of Lynette. Date of birth 2, 4 of 72. 5 foot 645 pounds per hour, Hazel. This is a no extradition, 1099 out of Kansas. I'm not valid outside of Kansas, so not going to be valid in Colorado for possession of narcotics equipment. Bond is $500. Again, not valid relocation, otherwise she is revoked, and the other passenger is clear valid. Thank you. 2306.

0: Tiger 8, NOLA, can you copy the crash? It's going to be 4810 Montana Drive at Security Whitefield. Black Audi H4 versus Fence. Reported injuries unknown extent.
1: I copy. I'll be around.
0: 2307.

0: Montgomery.
1: I'll be off duty, sir. Have a good night. I will have the truck call until 3 after Edward 7 goes off, or Edward 6, sorry.
0: 10-4, have a good night, 23.

0: to 16 specification.
1: Medal of Honor, Purcell.
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0: up with Duke 13.
1: Duke 13.
0: Are you guys fueled up? He is moving. Road's completely open. You can show me clear.
1: 5-3-10.

4, 2 Baker 10 has a Smarty in custody, DUI. 10-4-1 in custody, 22-13.

0: Pueblo, R4. R4. For an incident unrelated to this, there's, I was spoken to by the work crew, that there's a resident at the corner of Palomino and Highway 24 that keeps coming outside threatening to shoot the workers that are out providing traffic control at that intersection. Can you check with county, see if they have a unit available to head to that location?
1: 10-4. Do you know if any weapons were shown?
0: Pueblo R4, that's negative.
1: 10-4, 2231.
0: Pueblo R4.
1: That's...
0: The workers have not been on this party's property. He just keeps coming outside, walking back and forth. Say he's gonna shoot them if, they get on his property.
2: Probably the bigger 29.
1: Two bigger 29s.
2: Receiving make clearance for my party break.
1: Cuz?
2: I'm getting route from Grandview to CJC. Breaker begin.
1: Cuz?
2: 5420.
1: 10-4, 2222.

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1: 2-13.
0: People, Matthew Love, exit 18, please.
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1: 77.
0: West is Silver, first is Giovanni, starting in a torch. 73108, mail clear.
1: 2326.
0: Or go ahead.
1: You don't know the address there on Palomino, do you?
0: Copy, over.

0: 10, stand by. One of my parties is pretty upset. 2226. Level 338. Check 8. Storm on scene. Break.
1: Go ahead.
0: I have found the vehicle. It's off of the left side of the roadway. Knocked over the cast iron fence. It's outside the apartment complex. I have the plate for you when you're ready.
1: Go ahead.
0: All right, Colorado. Frank, John Frank, Paul 06. And fire's on scene over at the apartment, and I'm going to go over there straight to the driver once I get photos of this vehicle here in a moment.
1: Good for 23.

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1: Alright, copy, thanks.
0: 2229.
2: Pueblo, 2 acre 10.
0: 2 acre 10.
2: Can you check with county and just verify that the Intox at Calhoun PD is up and running?
0: 2329. Pueblo R4. R4. The construction crew, they don't have an exact address for that house that's on Palomino, but the traffic control supervisor was going to get that for me to pass on to you. Right, copy. 2329.

0: Bravo, Shannon 7, clear, Bill.
1: 230.
2: All right, turns out the flat tire was already his spare tire, so his friends are on scene. I'm going to red tag the vehicle and they'll work on getting a new tire. It's off the road, not a hazard.
1: 10-4, 2231. Bubba, let's make it right.
3: I'm about to drive into the apartment complex, but speaking with fire, they say that she's refusing transport. The only injury is she has a small cut on her forehead.
1: Sensor 2232.

0: 我去北京香港。Hey, please get the next tone rotation for this vehicle. 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
1: 10-4, and TLMP doesn't have anybody on duty right now. If you want them to call their on-call, they can.
0: I'm pretty sure I got a door code that will let me in. We can just maybe see if Karen can verify the door code, make sure I still have the right one.
1: Mark 23 to the G.

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2: We just want to pass me to 8th crash, I'm about 10 minutes out, although I'll get that cleared up.
1: Step 4, 2237.

0: Blue Water 4. Can you copy that address at the Palomino Drive residence where the party is harassing the employees here?
1: Okay, from what?
0: 13385 Palomino Drive.
1: And do you want a phone call when 690 is back open?
2: Yes, yes.
1: 2033. Bigger. Tempo. Put the door code in the hall in case it's different than what you have.
2: Nope, that's one. Thank you.
1: Right, 2238.

0: 山下。
1: Sorry, Seth. I went ahead and pulled the case number, but if you wouldn't mind throwing my times up at the top of the comments and let me know if my party has any priors. Sorry, thank you.
0: No priors. I already had that, but I'll post it again.
1: No, you're good. If they're in there, I'll find them. Thanks.
0: 2340.
2: Found at the 311 with Colorado David Adam Charlie 051 down Silver Lincoln.
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1: Go ahead.
0: Joseph Garcia, first of Robert Henry Edward Adams, number 1039 of 9191, female coronal.
1: 2343.
0: Copy on a mobile.
1: 2343.

0: 4. Can you copy a Colorado plate that was inside this pickup? That's for 2 acre tender rest. Yeah, that's true. I'm doing the inventory and then towing it. Go ahead. Edward William Edward, Adam 23.
1: If 2 Baker 15 is available, can you just have her go to my location? No rush.
0: She's en route.
2: 15, I'm just going into the apartment complex.
1: Yes, sir. Hearing her information, I'm going to be talking to this roundabout roadside here. And she's also got a boyfriend out here who's intoxicated, who keeps walking around.
0: Directive, 2327. Pablo, 2 Baker 28, turn same time. 2 Baker 28. South Emmer 25, 4150, Colorado Plate, Charlie Sam Henry, Adam 60, Toyota Camry. 10-4 on the line, clear, showing expiration 10, January 27 on 8 green, Toyota Camry, 2340.

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I'm out at Callahan PD. 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Go ahead. 314-19. 10-4, 23-49.

0: there in gauge ready. I 25 from the 85 southbound, Scatterfield County. Master driver tailgating RP, who believes he's intoxicated. RP is in a semi vehicle on the left lane, swerving, will pass almost at the front end of RP's truck. Looks like a black Chevy Silverado, cracked to a blue Silverado. Unknown plate, it is a black Colorado plate at 2352.
1: Pueblo 67, 45 miles off state, Adam Victor, John, John 52 in Colorado. Silver Red Boot.
0: 2352. Seven quick 2010 Dodge Ram green color expression 1026 2352.
2: Commander 28, pull over, you clear to copy.
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3: 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I just got a powwow with the deputies on scene. I'm going to provide some security on the backside of the property. I'll give you updates as we get them.
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3: Hi to Adam. Middle of Sam, Edward, Nora. Edward, Charles, Charles, Adam. Date of birth 08-22-2004, and I have a follow-in if you need it.
0: Four, 22, 24.

0: 99 should be valid. Your location is 4D10 Manzana Drive. It's going to be a misdemeanor 1099 CGIS, no confirmation required, out of El Paso County Sheriff's Office for a last of pay Frisco Joya, white female, 8/22 of 2004. Physicals are 5'4, 130 pounds, brown over hazel. And this is going to be failure to appear on a traffic offense. Bond is $400. It is statewide extradition, but it's out of El Paso County, so should certainly be valid. Break.
1: Continue.
0: She is otherwise coming back suspended Colorado for administrative insurance second notice on minor state ID, and she is valid out of Florida.
1: Thanks. Can you put that Colorado suspension confirmation is really cool along that warrant, Blake?
0: Gotcha.
1: I am going to be asking her about roadside scene in a couple minutes.
0: 10-4-22-25.
2: I'm a speaker 15.
0: Speaker 15.
2: She said she's looking at a private tow. We're going to confirm that. And she also took out the stop sign, and the car is parked on top of it right now.
0: And was it an official stop sign or like a private property parking lot stop sign?
2: I'm going to go with official because it should have been the one by Alpha Montana, if I'm saying that correctly.
0: 10-4-22-25.

0: 12 with Jim 13.
1: So you're David 13?
0: Can you put me at the internet office on the mail break, please?
1: Sorry, David 7.

0: 的这个就是这说你好，我的车不送给他，我今天是那 Maxi 现在车不给送了，现在刚坐那车坐那儿去是那个听
1: 这块儿我就是在走二十二So the party that 2-acre-10 has in custody, he has a friend that showed up here in another vehicle, and is asking if he can take his tools out of this truck that Ken was driving. And if Ken can see if that's okay. 2-acre-10, hello.

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0: Ken, did you get traffic for me?
1: Hey, from, I guess the party's friend showed up on the scene and he's asking if he could take the tools out of the truck. R4 just wants to make sure that's okay with the owner.
0: I'll double check, what's the name?
1: From R4, this party's name is Cameron. Did you copy?
0: Okay, your 10, that's Abram. He says if Cam is there, he's welcome to take any of the tools out of the truck.
1: And R4, did you copy? Pablo, R4, I copy.

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0: 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Can you call me note?
1: Report you, Bill. So we're going to restart the deprivation period starting at 0002 hours.
2: Bravo, 2 days of 28, still clear for citation.

0: Bravo, 2-Baker 28, 1075. 2-Baker 28.
1: We're at
0: the 148, southbound at 25. It's going to be Colorado plate. Ever Mary Zebra, either 38 on a black Honda Civic.
2: 10-4, the blind plate is clear, showing expiration 4 of 27 on a black Honda Civic 06.

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1: Alexa Jones, Common, First of Tremont, Tom, Robert, Edward, Mary, Ocean, Nora, Peter Burr. Stand by. February 2nd, 2000.
0: Clear, valid, 17 series, Colorado. Physicals 5'7", 175 pounds. Black over brown.
1: Copy. If you don't mind throwing a photo on the call, I believe that's going to be it. Great.
0: Go ahead.
1: I'll be on summons for speed and no proof of insert.
0: Pueblo 23. 23.
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1: What?
0: Can you just check with the Fountain PD and see if we can head that way to complete a breath test? Probably was advised of express consent to his breath.
1: 10-4-0-26.

0: 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R4. Okay, Spirit Towing has this vehicle, public tow, no holds. You can show me clear of this and back out at my traffic control post at Highway 24 and Smith Ranch Road.
1: 10-4, Brake Tensional Car Towing is a radio report from the Taco Bell at 13014 Touchstone View. Employee called saying somebody came through the drive-thru, passenger was the one speaking and had a box of wine in his lap, driver wouldn't make eye contact, and was cloaked like a baby that couldn't keep his head up straight. The employees asked if he was going to drive, driver ignored him and drove off. Unknown direction of travel, it's going to be a Subaru Impreza, sand-colored, white, gold-looking, 629, Victor Frank John. Time-lapse, 3 to 4 minutes, information error, 029.

0: What's the degree? Could you check my party for priors, please?
1: No priors.
0: All right, Kelly, thanks.
2: Hello, City Group 15.
1: Good.
2: All right, if we can get the next owner patient, the driver's side rear tire is flat. It's just going to up over the curb, and then we're getting the car key right now. Right.
1: Good.
2: And I'm not sure if it's El Paso County Road and Bridge or who's coming out for that stop sign, but it will need to be replaced tonight.
1: 10-4, 031.

0: 警告。
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0: Verify, is this the stop sign that's near the corner of Hancock and Manzana, or is it the one by the parking lot entrance further up Manzana?
1: No, it's like at that intersection, so it'd be the stop sign for westbound Manzana traffic to turn on Hancock.
0: 10-4, 0-3-4.

0: 后再那个出来。I thought he was booked in for Warren Spreaker. Cuts. You see the TA4 coming through the 0835, Greg.
1: So you're 29, Cuts.
0: And proof of service, and I'll be clear.

Would you beg your hand? Fingertips. Can you see if Detox has a male bed available? Great. Go ahead. No medications, no history of seizures, and breath result was a 0.082. Ten four, 0.39.

10 5 0 Tiger 10. Can I get a DOR case number? Your task case number is going to be 0360. Copy, thanks.

0: Pueblo, 3-3.
1: 3-3.
0: I apologize if you did. My computer keeps crashing on me, but this is not a case number sent to this. Keep going this time. Case number to this, please.
1: Okay, it's gonna be 1671.
0: Alright, copy, thanks.
1: That's 042.

0: 10, Papa. Do you have an ETA to detox?
1: From Callahan, so probably 45 to an hour.
0: So 42.
1: Okay, I'll be out. Starting same as ending.
0: 042.
1: Probably the bigger 29, I'll be at the strings off.
0: 10-4-0-43.

0: Pueblo, 2-8-28, 1075. 2-8-28. 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
1: Seth Lawrence, coming back. Clear, no registration information to Dominic Padilla. 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

0: 好，这位哥在听。
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0: 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If you could just advise me if she's okay with mom grabbing stuff out of her vehicle.
1: Two-maker eight, bubble.
2: Two-maker 15, two-maker eight. She's advising. She wants her mom to get her stuff out of her vehicle. She has a personal document that she'd rather not have in there, she said.
0: I know.
1: So, 51.

0: 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To Mary.
1: I'll be en route to Fountain, PD. Bridge starting.
0: What?
1: 458 PD. Break.
0: What?
1: And we, in doing that, they'll have someone available to meet me there to complete the breath test there.
0: They haven't replied to me. I'll give them a call and make sure they saw the message.
1: I would think some, like, 10, 15 out.
0: 052. Probably to be the 28 my drivers and call for clearance. 052.

我去那个创业。City, and there's a pack of four motorcycles going approximately 65 to 70 miles per hour through the construction zone. Ten four zero fifty three.

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1: 去玩
0: 听着去玩是不是就是在那边
1: She's saying it's all the way in the back, in the trunk, in a black file folder. How about S-116?
2: S-116.
1: Off duty. I have call on 1203. Have a good night.
2: You as well, Sergeant.

0: David 13 out behind that car. Do we have RP on the line?
1: That's negative.
0: Okay, got that. I'm pretty sure he's behind me, so we'll see if he pulls in behind me. Copy, Circuit 10. And I'll be 1075 at about southbound at the U15. Copy, Circuit 10.
1: This is Georgia, and are you clear to copy?
0: Yeah, a female passenger somewhere age you're going.
1: He's protected from an adult male.
0: Copy, no adult females here.
1: Enforcer,

0: Delta today, 329, I'll be clear of the office.
1: 10-4, and can you copy assist?
0: I deferred assist you, sir.
1: Sorry, say again?
0: I'll defer to S-54 if you want me to take that.
2: 5-1-6-4, what's that?
1: Any trooper who came from the office to Carver County on the DUI I-25 about 163 northbound to Suffolk County line?
2: Well, I don't know if they have anybody nearby. Can you check with one Charlie? They might have somebody near the county line. I'm not sure.
1: So, Freeman.
2: Well, 59. If they don't, I can head that way. It'll just be probably 30 to 40 minutes before I can get there.
1: 10-4, 059.

0: 去好不好？
1: How about 54 there?
0: 51 Charlie would be from Castle Rock.
1: I'm sorry, I had some background. You said 1 Charlie would be out?
0: Negative, they would have to come from Castle Rock.
1: Copy.
0: Is that 1 o'clock?

0: 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Just take me a minute to get back after.
1: 10-4, 101.

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0: Yeah, 101.

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1: Copy, thank you. RP pulled behind me. She's not willing to sign. She doesn't want to drive back from Arizona. So I'm going to talk to the driver and I'll be out on a TTR.
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0: 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Do you need that power unit?
1: Go ahead if you have it.
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0: Hello, Child of Nightmare. 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That's unknown. Actually, it looks like they...
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1: I apologize, my computer completely crashed today. 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
0: Clear 5 of 27 on a silver Lexus at 0117.

0: Pueblo City Care. Apologize, what can you get the case number?
1: Case number is 1671.
0: Copy, thanks.
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1: Okay.

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0: She's going to be in the call, I guess.

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1: Copy. You think you can send me cover from county, non-emergent? I'll let you know when I'm on the roadside.
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1: Auburn 54, go ahead.
0: County's tied up on a bus. Is that available to cover 28?
1: That's 3 Mobile, that way.

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1: Theater Nightmare.
0: Where's the other plate?
1: David King Paul Young 70, and if it's Dallas, go with the universe.
0: It's going to be 331-99-99.
1: Figure 28 on the right side, 25-133 southbound, 126. And it's 64 Paul.
0: Go ahead.
1: They actually had a fountain unit available, it's in route.
0: Copy, thanks for letting me know.
1: 126.
0: They got a private tow en route, and we're not blocking on the shoulder. And the deer is on top of the vehicle.
1: But will be presumably left there when the tow leaves.
0: I will let you know.

Bravo, Shadow Nightmare. The deer is going to be off the right side of the road of the westbound lanes of the 10th mile from the 295.

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1: Signature 15.
0: All right, I'll pass from the road. We're just get on the scene. So I'll be clear from here, Brick.
1: Got you.
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0: I'm sorry, I'm going to deactivate my cameras on the way.
1: 10-4, 144.

0: Zero Nightmare. So their tow didn't give them an ETA. They advised them to leave the key in the vehicle. 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Just hope we get called at the 295 on this car. 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You show me clear with the report. Copy. 152.
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2: 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I don't think it's utilities, probably Road and Bridge. The light at Cheyenne Mountain and Lake is flashing red in all four directions.
1: Well, let's see if 13. 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Thank you for all your help tonight. 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
1: 156.

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1: Tiger 5, good to go, thank you.
0: Thanks, so too. Tiger 7, football status.

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0: 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It's 54.
1: That's 54.
0: Can you please show me off, JD? I'll be your on-call supervisor for today, Hernandez to Edward, until 0300. Have a good restaurant.
1: 10-4, have a good night. 2:15.

Love to Bickerton. Can you copy this one? Go ahead. My driver was released to the care of the detox facility. He was issued a summons and a notice of revocation for excess VAC. Break for charges. Go ahead. 800-812-954-141-042-962-041. Break. Go ahead. All the clear, detox will leave me attached. I'll be route to the office.

做交买卖。You put me on my 42, I'm going to send e-discovery, and then I'll call off after that.

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1: 2015.
0: Hey, it's the 8th party on board. I'll be taking her to Grandview for a medical clearance right from beginning.
1: Good.
0: 31241.
1: That's 4, 2, 3, 4.

0: 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That party was issued a summons and proof of service. Break.
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0: 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I'm just going to be working on some paperwork to take over to the jail for this party.
1: To the far, 225.

0: 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Paperwork's been sent to the DA. You show me off duty. Thank you. I'm good rest of your shift. And I've called to those 300.
1: I've got a 2-3.

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1: Pueblo R4, I'm okay, thanks.
0: 316.

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1: 3-15.
0: 3 of my clearance will be clear from Grandview Route 2 to the hospital beginning safe. I'm sorry. So CJB beginning same as Sunday.

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1: Still Gary.
0: Can you show me out to El Paso County Jail to meet up with Baker 15 to give her some paperwork for this

0: Bullet Street, this is 2 out at 2J Seabrook, present.
1: Who is?
0: 3-1-2-7-5.

Douglas Gray. Very great. I'll be clear of the jail and clear of this incident within the arrest report.

Pueblo, R4. R4. I'll be clear of this construction project. They have everything picked up. I'll be around my residence.

0: 3, 10, hold. You still want to be a passenger, correct?
1: Sorry, actually, no, you can claim me from that, but also be at the office on reports.
0: 10-4, 354.

0: Bravo, Hazmat 17, on duty in 10.
1: Hazmat 17.
0: Hey, good morning. On duty in CAD, Mopina Miles, 94758.
1: Yeah, being good morning. 943.

0: Pablo, can you get down clear? Okay, 427.
1: Pablo, speaker 15.
0: 2, speaker 15.
1: That party's been booked in the CJC on her warrant, and a crash float was taken, and to the degree issued a summons and proof of service. I will be clear.

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1: I'm good to go. I'm still on Highway 24 and 67 in Woodland Park.
0: Thank you.

0: Which one else are your units? Any unit available for a crash? I-25 at the 160 southbound.
1: Carrier 15, I don't think anyone else there. Super
0: close.
1: What is the detail?
0: It's going to be unknown injury crash on a dark-colored truck. Did a 180 and went into the ditch. No rollover, unknown airbags, unknown trapped, unknown everything, but they also has firemen en route.
1: I copy. Thank you. Just keep us updated. They can start floating that way here shortly, and then a state car can come help out when they come on, dude.
0: I copy. 450.

0: Hello, speaker 15.
1: Speaker 15.
0: I'll be around from Howard and Constitution.
1: Back, copy. And we're also getting the second crash of the 161 southbound with injuries. Two-vehicle accident, RP rear-ended, head hurts, fireman route, airbags deployed on a white Subaru accent versus a Toyota Camry, both different crashes.
0: Alright, copy, thank you. I'll just pull it towards the area since they're close to each other and assess injuries and go from there.
1: Alright, copy, perfect, did you?
2: Hello, 2-10, I'll be clear of my maintenance and I'll be in there as well.
1: Alright, copy, 453.

Pueblo is 321, I didn't get 2 minutes, Tylon. Megan is 42646. Megan, attach me to those crashes. Alright, copy. Good morning,

0: 不能再成功了。Are we thinking these are two distinct crashes or one and the same?
1: Just as episode, they advise they're different crashes, but we got it on camera, and so far we only see two vehicles involved. It looks like a white SUV and a black sedan in a ditch.
0: From the

0: 2014 as well. They got the number one lane correction, number three lane off the right shoulder. It looks like they got it blocked off right now. Copy that. I'm at 4-6, sir.
1: Purple Life 41, on duty.
0: That's 41.
1: Good morning. My IBM is 5855, car 280. Ready for begin?
0: Good.
1: 27604.
2: Hey, 4 o'clock.
0: Copy, and good morning at 4-6-0.

0: بابا چی به گذاشتین همجورین کرد؟
1: 313
0: I just 15444. You can add me to that crush.
1: Do you have any more import with you? Provo, Jamaica 27, on duty. Good morning, IBM 124180, car 249, area 7-10, break from off. 8830. Tabby, you want to report 15? Pueblo, Jamaica 10. Jamaica 10. Since we have 3D cars on at this point, can you check with S41 ZG150 and I2 continue? Copy, break S41, is your copy?
2: I do, and I don't think you really need to ask. Pretty sure they can head home.
1: 10 direct base is covered. We're willing to help out. Thank you, sir. Thank you. 459.
3: Be clear.
1: Happy 459.
2: S41, what's the details of the crash?
1: We have two separate crashes from EPSO. Unknown if they're the same. First one, the 160 southbound on a dark colored truck went into a ditch, no rollover, unknown everything. And secondary one, a two-vehicle accident, a white Subaru Ascent versus a black Camry. We got that one on camera. The white SUV is still on the shoulder, black vehicle is in the ditch, RP was rear-ended, head hurt, fire med are on scene right now with airbags deployed.
2: Okay, come back.

0: 7. 287. Curry's all picked up. I'll be clear. We're up for evidence.
1: Copy. 5-6. Jamaica 13, Polo.
2: 25, what? 0, go ahead.
1: Copy. It looks like it's just going to be one and the same. Fire is on scene south of the 161. They checked both directions and they can only find the one traffic accident with the two vehicles involved at the 161.
2: I copy. Thank you.
1: Roman 506.

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It's going to be Balmer Road at Glider Loop, Colorado David John Young 414 Silver Toyota Avalon.

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0: From us, one party is transported to St. Francis Interquest with minor injuries. One party still on scene with a refusal.
1: I copy. I just got turned around at 163.
0: Happy effect.

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0: upload to Baker's Head. My driver's in the call for clearance. Yeah, summit.
1: Follow to Baker 22. Can you show me off the show 6 on the call for fuel, please?
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0: How did I think it'll be there a couple weeks?
1: 10-4-0-5-7.

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0: Charlie Sinclair Valley, I'm Class Adams, turn 129. Yep, thank you. Come on, 520.
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0: Pueblo is big for me. So we can stay on. Early's back open. And can I get the next two toes on rotation? Eagle 2 is on the ridge, full draw, four wheels, moderate rear end damage, brake. Off the right shoulder, heavy front end damage, moderate rear damage.
1: Copy that, 545.

0: today the 20th of Apollo King Puppy, and I'm wondering. We got Highway 96 with a 78 westbound. About 3 miles east of Boone, a deer was hit and still alive, sitting in the lane. No vehicles around.
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1: Copy, thanks. 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
1: 1093.
0: Northbound 116, switching to Baker. Happy bit.
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0: Thank you. I'll probably be 6 minutes. Happy to take you at 602. We're looking at 3. Good morning, I thought 160 northbound on your radio, brought to the academy. Copying, good morning. Safe travels at 602. Provo ISS 15 on duty. ISS 15. Good morning, IBM 5850, I'll be in trip 159, brief for mileage. Good. 6437, I'll be on special assignment, no checks. 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
2: Southbound 130, Colorado, David Edward, David, 0818, on a gray Honda.

to Columbia on a tire change. I'm 24 at the 288. Alright, copy, 604.

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2: Buffalo 2 Baker 13. Both drivers are in.

0: two bigger, 13, call them.
1: 13, go ahead.
0: Do you have an Olin for the party in Florida?
1: Negative, he's telling me not carrying.
0: Yeah, stand by.
1: Going off of military ID.
0: Yeah, stand by.

0: 21. Sorry, 21. Regarding Trevor 1, there's an OLM listed in his registration. If you want to take a look at that.
1: Copy, I believe I got him. It should be Lasso 1620. Copy, thank you. And 50. And Tippy 13, cool.
2: 13, go ahead.
1: Yeah, that pursuing clear valid out of Florida on a class that we're showing 531, and your Heidi party clear valid as well, showing 1128.
2: Copy, thank you.
1: Comment 618.
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1: Good.
0: 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You show me in Roger, you copy for training.
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0: 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Southbound at the 123 Colorado, Adam, Ocean, Tom, John, 6-4, Hunter, Black, Ram, pickup.
1: S7, place on clear on 2009 Black Ram at 696.
2: Baker 3.
1: 2 Baker 3. You can show me in the area. There's actually a few antelope kind of out and out between the fences. So we'll see if we can just get them scared back over the fences. We'll check the area.
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1: VCU 24.
0: Good morning, sir. Miles is 37982. Okay, headed up to Denver for maintenance.
1: Copy. Good morning, Sir Charles, 629.

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0: I think that's probably the one you were talking about.
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0: Alright, copy at 633.
1: Hold the trigger point here, then clear the roadway. 142.

0: victory. There's nothing else now. Shoot back at them, which is what they reported. You can go ahead and clear me.
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0: P93. P93. 525-163 northbound, switch to 1 Charlie. Happy day.
1: Happy as well, 636.

silver snake flying down at 1035. Snake time zone. Southbound E121, Colorado Edward James Adam, Victor 32, Ray Volkswagen. Copy, just confirming Edward John Adam, Victor 32. Tony's on the line, Sean on 822, agree, Volkswagen's shown clear to 638.

0: County
1: Highway 160 at the 349. I'll be out with Colorado 869. I believe it's going to be Ocean Robert. Red Silvero.
0: It's 10-4, coming back clear and carry on. I 2002 Chevy pickup, red in color, 206.1.

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1: One good.
0: It's going to be in the block of 1700 Taylor County Road 21, 2230 County Road 21. Unknown injury crash, just waiting on info from Taylor County.
1: Okay, in route.
0: Plan 643.
2: Public figure 4.
0: So we're here 4.
2: Yeah, the office, admin.
0: Copy 643.
2: Public figure 27, driver in the call.
0: Yeah, 4 will be on approval.
3: 10-4, just a further.
0: I have him for showing clear valid minor's license, shown for, shown 5 to 28.
2: I copy down purple.

0: Okay, Ryan Provo.
1: Okay.
0: Okay, on the crash, it's going to be a single vehicle off the roadway that went through a fence with the hood open, unknown occupancy or injuries, firemen and deputy are en route.
1: Roger.
0: By chance, do you have an ETA for your killer?

0: trouble now, Father, just so that's fine, baby.
1: And Paul, this is your phone.
0: Good morning, my IBM is 181434 over at the Northbound Monument Court today.
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0: Hazmat 12, Pueblo Feathers Christian Church. Hazmat 12, show me out at the Apostle County Sheriff's Office. Copy, 647.
1: Pueblo is making 29, clear verbal, 0-5.

0: on duty. All out 289. Good morning. IBM's 2207. I'll be working color in El Paso. No status checks needed.
1: Copy in. Well, at 289. I also sent another bear to your email.
0: Copy. I'll take a look at that now.
1: Copy. Thank you. Hey, good morning. 650.

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0: I'll be highway 160 at the 350. I'll be out with Colorado. Edward Robert Charles. Ida 51. I'm out Blue Honda.
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1: Go ahead.
0: Four, seven, eight, and I'll be in a meeting till 7:30. I'm gonna turn my radio down. If you need me, please give me a call on my phone. Thank you.
1: Denver, good morning, 664.
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0: He called out, you know, last of Mascarenas, me, Mary, Adam, Sam, Charles, Adam, Robert, Edward, Nora, Adam, Sam, Prism, Daniel, middle initial, Mary, date of birth, 9/7/84.
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0: 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Yeah, probably in a verbal.
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0: 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I'm 25 northbound, Vehicle 154, VCU 0 1 Charlie Radio.
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0: IBM 7199, Monument Northbound, good morning.
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0: Orbital 2 Baker 11, 1075.
1: 2 Baker 11.
0: Southbound 955 with 121, color plate Charlie Queen Charlie, X ray 84, gray, Toyota County.
1: Again in 07, solar camera shown clear at 702.
0: Orbital 205.
2: Highway 115 at the 29 and route to the El Paso County Sheriff's Office for retreat.
1: Copy. 702.
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0: please show me at 400 West Midland Avenue, Suite 274 in Woodland Park, and I'm going to be here for the day. Good morning.
1: Copy. Good morning, Antonoff.
2: Well, once you make a left and clear, driver, the culprit.

0: Pueblo, 3822. Can you run and play Colorado?
1: Hey, Grandma.
0: It's going to be Adam, Union, Queen, 181. Now I have a driver when you're ready.
1: All right, as well. Go ahead.
0: Last name, G. Hill, Victor, Ida George, Ida Lincoln. First name, Melissa. Her date of birth will be 5/13 of 1990.
1: Color is clear, and the current on that 2015 GTO Corolla, gray in color. As far as your driver, are you clear to copy?
0: Yes, ma'am. She's with her mother.
1: She has a protection order, protected against the mail. Other than that, valid out of Colorado.
0: Thank you, ma'am.
1: You're welcome. There's 7-7.
2: Attention, all three units, Angie Road Rage, 784, and Mark Shuffle, an aggressive driver. On Mark Shuffle, cut the RP off. And doing 40 miles an hour, crossing the intersection at Highway 94. RP no longer has visual, unknown make and model, just says GTO for the RP. And Highway 94, Mark Shuffle, heard that, certainly.
3: Polo 203, I'm clear, and you can attach me to number one's crash.
2: Yeah, it's only.

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0: 各种具备科学，具备的方式。
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1: Copy.

0: Pablo, Jamaica 27, Chestnut 95. Jamaica 27. Southbound to 126, Colorado temp 854-4186, Silver Mustang.
1: Urbana 2017, Silver Mustang, shown cleared at 718.
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0: I called Tyler to get a little bit more information. They said the crash that we're assigned to was a crash from last night, but the actual crash we're headed to is on County Road 25, so I've got about a 10-minute ETA.
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1: You want me to send it up for confirmation?
0: Negative, stand by one second.
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West Alpha Echo 3 are on scene. We are, the closest intersection is County Road 25 and North Coyote Trail.

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0: It's still a valid license, provisional license. I'll do it in the call for you.
1: My copy, thank you.
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0: 22 on duty.
1: While I'm on 22.
0: Good morning. IBM has 185 unit assurance status. I'll be in route to Walsenburg.
1: And purchase 737.

0: Altitude 1, my party's in call. You're clear. Cap 7. Pull out Blue 2 David 23,
1: 1075. 2 David 23.
0: Alright, he's got a private tow en route. We'll be here waiting on that.
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1: 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I didn't get the rest.
2: 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It's a white Jeep.
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0: Hello, Blue to David 23. Can you clear my driver and cat, please?
1: Thank you.
2: 253. Thank you. Oh, 743.
0: All right, copy. Thank you.
1: You're welcome to 743.

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Nobody's here. I left a card. Copy 746.

available to Baker 11, 1055. To Baker 11. I-25 northbound, taking the 125 exit, Colorado's plate, Edward William, Union, King 20, to Blue Infinity. Baker 11, place showing clear on a 2023 Blue Infinity at some 46.

attention to Adamina Dang and Ready Highway 35, August 219, headed northbound for light gray, almost blue SUV, out of state plates on the numeric female driver with a male passenger, speeding, passing over double yellow, almost hit RV's trailer. RV is willing to sign, following in a red Ford F-350 and trailer. Info is from Park County, again, Highway 285, Mount Post 219, at 755.

0: Woodsburger 27, 735. Northbound the 128, Colorado, David Robert Tom, Lincoln 75 on the red Mustang Mach-E.
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0: over one, that's a firm. 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

0: 站的地方当时。
1: Great.
2: Also getting reports of a suspicious party, Highway 24 at the 240 for an elderly female in a tan sweater and flowery robe walking eastbound on the west side of the highway. RP stated she didn't look homeless, but no signs of injuries, drugs, or alcohol. RP was a passerby, did not stop.
1: I copy.Sounds like the deputy was UTL on the Buffalo, and he's probably going to be a lot closer than I am. Probably an hour away, but keep me updated.
2: I copy at 801.

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0: Bravo 3817, how do you do?
1: 3817, Bravo, go ahead.
0: Good morning, I'll be in 176829. I'll be calling 238, break them off.
1: So is mileage?
0: 27950, and I'll be in there 415.
1: Alright, copy, good morning at 803.

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0: 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They were UTL.
1: Copy, thanks.
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0: 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And I don't know if it's been investigated or not. She's going to look into that for me. She's going to have a press conference.
1: What was the location?
0: Highway 10 near milepost 10.
1: Are you saying Highway 10 near milepost 10?
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0: Copy. I will look, but we have not had any reports.
1: Copy that. I'm going to head down that way.
0: Howdy, do you?
1: Pueblo Park 1490 on duty.
0: Park 1490, Pueblo, go ahead.
1: Good morning, I'll be on duty through that lake. No status checks needed. IBM is 646.
0: Hi, copy, I don't know.

0: 人的怎么听，宝宝？
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0: We don't have any reports of anything in that area, and one for no dozen either.
1: Copy that. I'm gonna go ahead down that way and check it out with them.
0: You go then.
2: 1 mile an hour from mile post 280 to the 282 eastbound on Highway 24. Area 8 and 9.

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0: Moving on to Southwest on Mesa Berkeley in 925.
2: Attention to Adam units bearing a ready in Different Park County, Highway 25, Mile Post 209, headed southbound for a Lowe's box truck, unknown plate. It's going to be leaving all over the road, almost went off the right side of the road. Unknown driver, RP believes they are either intoxicated or texting. RP is not willing to sign. Continue to run again in Different Park County at 8:15.
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1: 13, go ahead. 150, Northbound.
0: I mean, it's going to be Highway 105 and Furrow Road, a crash with injury. Just waiting on more info from EPSO.
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0: Howdy, 16.

0: and I'll take a unit carrying a road rage at Hodgen and Black Forest, heading westbound Hodgen, just past Black Forest, passing northbound Highway 83 behind a large blue trash truck. A dangerous driver with the Acura RDX, color plates, Edward George E. Henry 33, phone driver description, passing on the double yellow, even on the uphill, going 70-75 mile an hour in a 55. Talking no longer has visual, but willing to sign. Again, Hodgen and Black Forest, area at 872.
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4: 25 at 115 southbound Monte David.
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0: Update on crash. It's going to be with entrapment on a white van versus a green Kia Telluride. Blocking the intersection, parking trapped on the white van, fire med en route.
1: I copy, thank you.
0: Oh, figure 27, I'm clear.

0: This is Alta Vega Unit 3, get possible ready from EPSO, I-25 with 118 southbound. Vehicle on over to maintain lanes, possibly E2H, brown semi carrying gravel, unknown license plate. Company on vehicle is RMAC, no driver description, unknown if willing to sign or they still have visual. I-25 at the 118 southbound, aired at 820.
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1: I copy at 820. Attention to David E. Metzinger, already I-25 at the 118 southbound. For a vehicle unable to maintain lanes, possible E2H, brown semi, carrying gravel and a license. Company name on vehicle is RMAC. No driver description. Again, I-25 at the 118 southbound at 820.

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1: You see Tony Bobo, go ahead.
0: I got the 110 cell phone on your radio. Did you just have something coming up on yours?
1: I-25 at the 118 southbound, ready from 2 Baker for Bronx. Am I with a graph? Low caller, weaving.
0: Copy.
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0: 什么？
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0: 老
1: 师，你们是 George Edward, first of John Adam Robert Robert Edward David, middle of Noah, and date of birth is 1013 of 86.
0: Can you run a Charlie Henry and a David Henry on a party who has a ride-along form with us, please?
1: Good.
0: Last name is Robinson, first of Justin, middle initial of William. Date of birth 6/22/74. And when you get it, can you just email that to me so I can print it out, please?
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3: 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I'm pretty sure I'm clear valid on the Adam Mary CDL, showing 10/30 out of Texas.
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3: 2/26. Chenal, Twigger units airing a road rage at 25 northbound from Nevada. Aggressive semi heading southbound. Blue semi with a flatbed with wood housing material on the trailer. Tailgating using hand gestures and verbal. Speeding and stickers on the truck. Large amount of unknown stickers. Count horns on the front. Wearing a short sleeve blue shirt, cowboy hat, and sunglasses.Semi-exited circle, unknown direction of travel, possibly eastbound. Trailer number 12410, up in Alar, has visible wheeling. Again, I-25, exiting from circle, air at 827.

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3: Goes off the road, RP no longer has visual. Gotta be on a black male driver. RP is willing to sign in at 25 at the 119 southbound area at 8:30.
0: Attention to David Unit, getting ready. I-25 at the 119 southbound for a RAV4 blue steel puzzle plate of Edward King Charles 122. It is coming back, showing clear, no record. Seating 100 plus, trying to pass on shoulder. Cut RP off, pushing 3 other vehicles off the road. RP no longer visual. Black male driver, RP is willing to sign. RP is in a silver Dodge Ram. The 1925 at 119 southbound at 831.

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0: Eddie, 34.

0: Come on, Bubba, go ahead.
1: Those on G, I guess the calls are take the call for the calls.
0: You were completely covered by background.
1: And those on G, apparently, they are both vehicles for both vehicles by itself.
0: Aye.
1: Six is off.
0: Aye, copy, I need 36.

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1: 3-8-17, Papa Bear.
0: Well, apologies. The incident's going to be at Highway 10, South Mile Post 4. That was slightly right.
1: And what's going on?
0: It appears to be a crash vehicle, but I got caution tape and a red tag on it. So I'm going to go check that out.
1: I copy, I need 37.

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1: 这边给他点金。
0: We're going to need tows for two vehicles.One is on its side, and the other one is all four wheels.
1: This can be vehicle 2, it's all white, and result is all registered without ending up. They're requesting that we contact Affordable Towing for a private tow. I'll get you vehicle info here in a minute if you can copy a plate.
2: Got it. Just confirming the white van given is going to be vehicle 2.
1: Yeah, it's going to be Colorado, Edward Mary Ocean, Young 1-1.
2: Copy, and in 2017, White Express, trunk cleared at 840.

0: 晚上这个前程一半。
1: God.
0: Lower Crow Valley Road in 285, Colorado David John Queen, Mary 15, on a Great Highlander.
1: Can you tell me that grocery?
0: Lower Crow Valley Road.
2: I got a portable tone route. They should be there in about 35, 40 minutes.
0: I got a fix.
2: I'm at 8:42.
1: Sorry, I-25 is the 105 on the road set at 5042. Javim 2 Pueblo in the Boy, I'm showing Corona Gray 2023 Toyota Highlander, Expression 3 is 27 at 8:42. That's Fortune 78 Pueblo.
3: BC 20.
1: BC 20 Pueblo, go ahead.
3: Sorry, I didn't mean to step on you. I'll be clear from there.
1: I copy. Great, that's Fortune 78 Pueblo. Parks 1478, Pueblo. Parks 1478, Pueblo, negative contact, 8:43.

0: Supplement policy, procedure 75.
1: Number 632.
2: Judy.
1: Hunt 1405, standby, 9562, Pueblo, go ahead.
0: I'm at the train at Port of Entry, Wick, Texas. A portion truck, please. Might not be a portion, I apologize. Boy, young Robert, 17230, copy driver.
1: Confirming that's out of Texas.
0: That is clear.
1: Do I have a driver?
0: Driver is male, last name is spelled Henry Edward Robert, Robert Edward Robert, Adam, first name Jacob, middle initial Ida, DOB 51, 2005, out of Texas.
1: Hi, copy. That plate is coming back at Texas Trend Clear. Looks like on a 2022 Freightline out of Cascadia, provisional plate, non-expiring, and that party is coming back, showing clear, valid, all end beginning 503 of Texas on the class Adam.
0: Are there any restrictions on that driver's license?
1: K, intrastate only.
0: 10-4, will be on TCR.
1: 9046.
2: Equivalent 7-2, clear driver.
1: 7-2, Pueblo, go ahead.
2: Caller female, holding last spelling, King Adam Robert, Tom Charlie Henry, Nora Edward Robert, first of a Laurel. DOB is 10-7-88.
1: Hi, copy, I'm trying to clear valid adult registration license, all in beginning 172.
2: Copy, thanks.
1: 9846. That's 1405, Pueblo, go ahead.
3: Good morning, my IBN is 777. I'll get there from the headwaters, negative on flight.
1: 947.

0: Provo Airborne 4MID.
1: Unagency David Enos, Ringer Rotary, Charlie 160, Mile Post 296 eastbound. From a blend transfer from Trinidad on the CRV will not be into the merge lane, possibly of Edward Ocean Victor, Ocean 6-1. RV is willing to sign and still with a phone. RV is in a Toyota Corolla and Highway 160 Mile Post 296 eastbound at 847.
2: Alright, so over these coordinates, would you go ahead and send me the next call on rotation to Highway 10 at 4, please?
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2: 15 Bubble Cat.
0: Can you show me how to do it, please? Thank you.
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1: Fire Blues is going to be in route, ET is about 20.
0: Copy, thank you.
1: Patty, 51.

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1: There you go.
0: Be at East Woodland Road in North Meridian from EPSO. Non-injury crash, just find out more info.
1: 25 meters.
0: Copy at 852.
1: Oh, it's 821. Not far. Well, I'll take that.
0: Copy, break 283. Did you copy that?
1: That's correct. I appreciate it. Just remember that.
0: Copy.

0: Laura 3.
1: Laura 3, Bubble Guide.
0: I'll be at the BV office. What happened?
1: Hi, Tavini 53.

0: 21 Paula.
1: Update
0: on crash. It's going to be three vehicles, no airbags, not injury, not blocking. In the eastbound lanes, east of the intersection, gray Cherokee versus a Ford SUV and a teal Jeep. Fire not responding.
1: Copy. Did you say they pulled into any parking lots or anything?
0: That's a negative. EBSA just advised that they're in the eastbound lanes, east of the intersection.
1: Copy. About 5 minutes.
0: OPA 54.
2: All right, 54.

0: Alpha, we'll do the 13. Well, go ahead.
1: Hi, Hawk 1 in custody.
0: I got you today, the 23 1 in custody at 8:57. Well, 3 was taken to Common Spirit on Interquest. Break.
2: Could you email me over the driver information?
0: I-58.
3: It begins with an E. That's actually vehicle 3, the van.
4: Copy, and which is the vehicle that needs the public to?
3: Number 1, the Kia.
4: Copy, 58.

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1: Pueblo 321, on scene, right shoulder not blocking. Everything. Pueblo 311, clear.

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1: One of the drivers is complaining of back pain. Can you just have EMS come on here to check her out? Just be safe. 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
0: Copy 900.

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1: GC3, Papa, go ahead.
0: Can you check for CD units, find out if there's a DRE available, and then we'll go from there.
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2: Carmen 903.
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0: Okay.
1: At 903.
0: BC20, can you check with Pueblo PD and see if they have anybody?
1: At 903.

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1: I'm 905.

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1: 34, we can't decline.
0: 34 Bubble Guide.
1: Yeah, John, I know about 13 on the out with the black Chevy pickup truck plates block.
0: Oh, 907. VCU 3 Bubble.
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0: None available.
2: Okay, can you check with two bankers, see if they got one on that might come down to Pueblo?
3: Pueblo 66, did you check with county? 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

0: 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Series 27. 115 northbound at the 40, Colorado, Charles Union Song, Henry 4th, on a Grady Song.
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0: we're going to cover you. People play enter.
1: Hey, number.
0: Yeah, Texas could be George, John, Mary, 6018, to prefer.
1: 10-4.
0: The Texas mail. Last three spell, Henry, Ocean, Robert, Sam, Tom, Mary, Adam, Nora, Nora, first of Travis, no initial Adam, date of birth, 11/3/81.
1: 10-4. Looks like vehicle is coming back clear and car on that 2016 Chevy pickup, black in color. As far as party, color that clear and valid as well. Yeah. Bridge City Day 23 or VCU 3. Break VCU 3. Turn that shape.

0: Meridian 23. They called county as well, and they have no one available.
1: Hard copy, thank you.
0: You're welcome, sir. I'm missing. Meridian 22, Pueblo King. Copy traffic control.
1: Go ahead.
0: Oh, it's not your area. 3 to 23 is caught up on an incident right now. They're requesting traffic control, Highway 50 and 27th Lane. They did try to ask CETA, but they're requesting uniform traffic control. They would also like a call back from a trooper, if possible.
1: Who's requesting it?
0: Sky with Badger Daylighting. They're going to be removing some traffic signals.
2: It's like for a handgun possession by a juvenile and shown on an unprotected party order from an address out of Canyon City, otherwise shown valid on a minor's license from 429.
1: That copy down summons. I'll check the identities of the receiving passenger.
2: Copy, and the reason for contact?
1: Reason for contact is 006. Speed.
2: The number?
0: The number is going to be 719-600-9815.
1: Okay, who's the point of contact?
0: A Sky.
1: Copy, thank you.
0: You're welcome, 3970.

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1: Northbound Monument Court with apportioned plate. Zebra, call 45343.
0: Thank you for driver.

0: Charlotte, Victory 1. 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Vehicles and drivers are in the call in order. Great. Driver 3 is complaint of injury only. 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
1: I apologize, dispatch. Go ahead.
2: Okay, I believe it's the same thing that S66 came in here talking about, but we don't have the manpower, so I'm going to go ahead and clear you from it and give it over to CDOT and see if they want to maybe head out there.
3: Bravo 66, I'm going to call this party right now. I think they're just confusing the term uniform traffic control. They're going to have to get a traffic control company is what CDOT's trying to tell them. I'll explain that to them.
2: 10-4, thank you. 10-9-19.
1: 2-22, I'll copy. Thank you, dispatch.
2: Okay, 10-9-19.
4: Ida King, Robert, Adam, Mary. 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
7: Good morning. I'll be on duty, Lake Pueblo State Park. IBM 679. No status checks, please.
2: 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Good morning. 0923.

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1: Nightfall
0: 206,
1: 1075. Nightfall 206. 21 northbound at the 132 with Colorado, Adam, Henry, Adam, Paul,

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1: Service male holding Colorado, last of King, Ocean, Charlie, Henry, Edward, Nora, Ocean, William, Edward, Robert, first of John, Edward, Robert, Robert, Adam, Nora, middle initial, Robert, date of birth, 08-18-94, and again, that's a male holding Colorado.
0: Got bearing 23. Should be your 21, Poe. 21, go ahead. Is that secondary play, is that out of Colorado?
2: Houston 9.
0: Your secondary play, William Charlie King, George Union David, is that out of Colorado?
2: Yeah, it's out of Colorado. Should be William Charlie King David, George Union David. It's out of Jeep Grand Color.
0: Yeah, I copy. All plates in your call showing clear and up to date. And first party, are you clear to copy?
2: Go ahead, Eagle.
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0: Polo Tiger 27. I got a passenger on the call.
1: Two David 23, Pablo, status on contact.
2: Two David 23, we're still in the car, working on the citation, and waiting for his brother to pick up the vehicle.
1: Thank you, David 23.
0: Temporary protection order, shown as a protective party from Alaska Romero, first of Canada, born in 1970, otherwise shown no record.
3: I copy, thank you.
0: Problem 926.
1: Hey, from what?
4: VVC 26168, it's Highway 50 and Papa Boulevard. I'll be off scene for a little bit.
5: Pueblo 2-23, Pueblo 2-22. Do you want me to sit with the vehicle while you do the ticket and get going?
1: Two David 23.
5: Draw head up there. Just talk down there face to face. Thank you, ma'am. 10-4,
1: 2-23.

0: 我吃这颗字经。Could you put affordable back into rotation? They were declined, so I got to do advance.
1: Copy. Party declined affordable.
0: Yeah, he had the names wrong.
2: Hello, speaker 27, clear summons, break for common codes.
1: Good.
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0: Just for the call screen, 23 is going to be deactivating his body camera for a second. All my cameras are on. He's just got to review some information to see where he put something, and then he's going to reactivate it.
1: 10-4, 0936.

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0: Level 2 Baker 11, Trent Sapphire. 2 Baker Love. Northbound I-25, the 124. Call up like David King Young, Ida 66. It's a Ford truck.
2: 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I-24, Wyatt 350, and 937.

0: Pueblo, today to 13, copy update. Okay, so we've got the roadway open all directions now. Fire's going to clear. We still have a Woodmore patrol here to help with traffic. Break.
1: Good.
0: Okay, for the dispo, report taken. Possible one injury. Two private tows, one public. And driver one was cited common code 139. I'm going to clear from here as soon as this tow comes on scene.
1: Copy 938.
0: 9204.
2: Yes, ma'am. I'll be on duty when you're ready.
0: 10-4, go ahead.
2: We at Lake Pueblo State Park. We are on the boat, IBM 6773. No need for status. And then I need an inspection done when you have a moment.
0: Temper, can I get your current location?
2: I'm at the visitor center. The whole ID number is going to be X-ray clean 12853 boy 617. It's on a dual hull boat.

0: 后的这个创举。
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0: Yoda, Yoda, I'm sorry, from a VCU. Have him check his pockets. He has the key for this vehicle. He needs to return it so we can get Taki out of here.
1: 10-4, Bridge, VCU 3, did you copy that traffic?
2: I'll be in now. Just clear the scene, so I'll be back in 5 minutes, 10 minutes.
1: 10-4, 22.
2: 22-22, copy. Yes, ma'am, thank you. Of course, 09-41. 1904. 1904, go ahead.
1: I'm getting clear on my third.
2: Thank you, I'll be clear of the situation.
1: 10-4, 09-41.

0: Pueblo de Guerrero, Johnny Fijo. 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
1: 10-4, 10-4, 6.

0: 给你唱一遍。
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0: He has a prior on his, David Henry.
1: Doctor, you.
0: You're welcome to 948.

0: November 23rd, Pueblo, can you copy, hit and run?
1: November 22.
0: We got 2480 Doyle Road. So someone just wrecked into the pit curb and took off. Vehicle is losing oil, possibly a dark blue or black small SUV. There's no run vehicle information. There is debris on the RPS driveway.
2: Trevor 1.
3: Alright, that tow recovered, private tow. And we'll be clear with the citation of the driver.
2: Alright, copy 950.
4: If there's no damage to property, nobody's injured or anything, I'm going to stick around just for a minute until the brother gets here, and then I'll be involved.
0: 950.

好，谢谢。

0: 爸爸去那个地儿听，代表教育方行。
1: 2-13. 2-13.
0: The public tower has the church vehicle and has left the scene.

0: 706.
1: Could you show me 1041 IBM when ready?
0: Go ahead.
1: IBM's going to be 178007. And if you can put me out on a firearms compliance inspection address when ready.
0: Go ahead.
1: 10907 Clifford Court, and that would be in Parker, Colorado.
0: Copy 958.
2: 5. And 4, and who's primary?
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0: the floor of the other one. Let's get upstairs office for a minute.
1: 10-4, 10-7. To David 20 Sepulveda, can you copy some updates from that hit and run?
2: What?
1: So the male that hit her curb showed up on scene. Looks like there is going to be some damage to her culvert or the embankment there to her property. I did advise him he needs to stay on scene. He didn't want to. He wanted to drive back home, but he's currently waiting for an ETA.
2: Okay. Probably going to be about 20-30 minutes.
1: 10-4. Thank you, 10-1.

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1: Tony Three.
0: Tony Three. I'll be en route to Puebla County intake. If you can please have medical meeting there for blood draw and break for beginning.
1: Go ahead with that beginning mileage.
0: 516.
1: 10-4-10-0-3. Croatian 11. Croatian 11. 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

0: します
1: What is 23's case number?
2: Hold on yet. I have a VC just confirming you guys you wanted to leave one.
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2: Super, that's going to be 10-12.
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1: Mazda 116 northbound, to direct to Baker. Have a great day.
0: Savar, have a good one, 10-10-12.

1075. Northbound Monument Port out with Oklahoma on portion plate 3, George 524. Bring for dinner.

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1: Oklahoma holding, male, last of Murray, Ocean, Robert, Edward, first of David, Adam, Victor, Ida, David, middle of Lincoln, Arthur, May 23rd, F-6-0.
0: Hi, Paul 207, can you 10-9, you're coming in with a lot of background noise.
1: Last of Mary, Ocean, Robert, Edward, first of David, Adam, Victor, Ida, David, date of birth, May 23rd, 69.
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0: 3.
4: The 119 northbound back up here.
0: 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Probably 8-4, I'll be clear as yourselves.
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0: Pueblo Juliet 23, can you please show me at the intake break for ending?
1: Go ahead. Go ahead. So you said 523?
0: Correct, 523.
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0: 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Shoemaker Love.
1: Hey, just for your info, looks like there's some kind of military convoy going southbound. I drive a 125 slowing traffic down to like 42 miles or so.
2: Can you copy any more assistance as well?
1: Good.
2: So I just got a call from CDOT. They're currently on scene, and they came across a woman that was parked in the middle of the road on the frontage road, in a green Grand Cherokee, no plates. She said she ran out of gas. CDOT gave her 2 gallons, but she's still sitting there, and she's talking to herself. Unknown if there's any signs of intoxication.
1: Okay, where's she at?
2: I-25 at the 92 northbound on the frontage road.

0: Okay, I'll check on it real quick and then continue to head on to the other one. If that caller drives, calls back and says that he wants to leave, just let him know he'll get charged with leaving the scene of an accident, so he better stay.
1: Thank you. 10-10-20.
0: Yeah, I'm just passing the 98.
1: 10-4, 10-10-20.
2: I've been there for him, please.
3: Hey, Mary 4.
2: Good morning. I'll be in 0445. I'll be motor 09 break.
3: Go ahead.
2: Again, it's 26225 break.
3: Go ahead.
2: I'll be in relaying this motorcycle to 1 Adam.
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0: 43, looks like Front Bridge. The cameras do not record. They are just live cameras.
1: Copy, yeah, that's what I figured. I think just so you know, I checked with Dollar Tree and AT&T, the two closest businesses, no camera footage available. And then you can show me quickly.

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0: The I-25-161 southbound reports Boyd David Pilot, John 38.
1: Copy, just confirming because you're breaking out. Boyd David Queen, John 38.
0: Boy David Young, John 38. Sorry about that.
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0: Last name spelling, Boy, Robert, Ida, David, Edward, Nora, Sam, Tom, Ida, Nora, Edward. 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

0: Hold on a second, sir. Can you show me a clip from the office? No, I should be in travel status. I'm going to route up to the Palmer Lake Ring for training.
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0: 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Have a great day.
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0: It's going to be 130271, and I'll be areas 1 through 5. Good morning.
1: Good morning, it's 10:15.

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1: Sure. 204.

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1: Pivot 18.
0: Go ahead.
1: If they ask where at, just let them know we're going to be right on Van Buren Street, just down the hill, before the southbound entrance to the I-25.
0: Okay, what was that street?
1: Van Buren Street.

0: 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Can you show me at Party View, Maine? 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
1: 10 West, hello, now, guys. Probation 11. Probation 11. Who is the last address?

0: Attention all Tibbet units, any unit available for welfare check, I-25 at the 161 northbound.
1: Tibbet 21, I'm Highway 24 at the 317, canceled that way, miles closer.
0: Copy. Northbound at the 138.
2: Well, Tibbet 13.
0: Tibbet 13.
2: 21's good. I'm at the hospital now. As soon as I'm done here, I'll go check that out. He doesn't need to.
0: Copy. Do by chance have an ETA? It's coming from EPSO.
1: What are the details of offer check?
0: It's going to be a male party walking on left hand shoulder between 40 and 50 year old white male, possible mental health issues for the RP is passed by. New RP called in to EPSO saying possibly between the 157 and the 158. So looks like a 4 mile stretch.
1: I got it. We just cleared southbound for off the 161 down to 153. We're going to be at the hospital here for probably 20, 30 minutes. And if so, I was looking at that. That's good. It's not me. 27, go that way. It'll be faster than we
0: will. Hi, copy break. 2827, are you available?
3: Hey, sir.
0: Copy. Do you have an ETA for your episode?
3: 25.
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4: Hello, 9462.
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4: Stay short. Checkpoint location, Highway 50 at the 332 eastbound.
2: 10-4-4, Illinois.
3: I just pulled into the Palmer Lake Range team command training. I just passed that area as well. I wasn't seeing any pedestrians when I was going through.
0: Yeah, thank you, Lone, on that.
5: Boy, clean boy. Got a white band of you. I'm sorry, it's going to be North Carolina or South Carolina. South Carolina.
2: 10-650, boy, clean boy.
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1: I'll be clear with the TCR and break for another 1075.
0: And ISS 15, go ahead.
1: I-25 southbound, 161, Texas plate, William Victor Frank, 5076.
0: Yeah, stand by.
2: CV-20, looking for the crash.
1: Go ahead.
2: For that East Platteville and States Avenue, looks like at the train tracks there's a U-Haul truck with real gravel on a silver Kia and Baroque windshield. Looks like they're gonna be on scene. Or just the Kia is gonna be on scene. Unknown location of the U-Haul. Other than that, oh, actually, so both of them weren't on scene. The U-Haul told the RP to get over it and was last known trying to leave.
1: Okay, so some rocks came up and hit her windshield.
2: Hey, Ephraim. And it looks like we got a good plate of the U-Haul.
1: Okay.
2: 1111.

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1: Go ahead.
0: He caught out of mail, last of Montano, Mary Ocean, Nora, Tom, Adam, Nora, Ocean, first place Bill, Edward, Mary, Ida, Lincoln, Ida, Ocean, illness of Paul, date of birth, 11/28/04.
1: You said you could be in South Carolina as well? And four. And then QQ is... Are you clear to copy?
0: Cool.
1: And four, he does have a protection order showing that it's protected. Other than that, he's going to be expired on a provisional license.
0: And four, he's just returning from the military. I'll be on group.
1: And four, hello, Jersey. Go ahead.
2: Did PD advise?
1: I'm sorry, you clicked yourself out.
2: PD advise, how long it'd be or if they had anyone available?
1: They said they would get somebody that way. I didn't ask for any TA. I can go ahead and give them a call.
2: Fine, thank you.
1: Ten for 11 for 10.

0: 后取一个传声。
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0: DJ Camp 41 out of range, have a shift me and put him out of that. That's an official habit.
2: Animal control comes in and they have that baby raccoon and I'll be quick.
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0: Home visit 1711 East Ormond Avenue.
1: Confirm 1120.

southbound Quebec, you're entering a rotary turn 25 of the 121 southbound on a female in a dark gray Nissan. Falling too close to RP and other vehicles and speeding 110 miles an hour. RP no longer has visual, but woman is fine. Driver described as a Hispanic female, light skin, and verbally yelling at the RP when she passed. No license plate on the vehicle either. 925 at the 121 southbound, area 1120.

0: 8-4, clear the roll.
1: 8-4, attention car is entering a road rage I-25 at the 121 southbound. It's going to be a girl in a dark gray Nissan falling too close, speeding 110, ripping along the head visual, and is willing to sign. It's going to be a Hispanic female, light skin, and was also yelling at the RP. 1121.

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2: 5050 with caller plates, Frank Idling, Kenny 349, coming back on a 25 gray Hyundai Ioniq. Falling too close on RP's bumper, weaving through traffic, unsafe lane changes, and speeding 90 miles an hour. RP has visual and wind is fine again, northbound I-25 from Woodman, air to 1123.

0: Favor, tire el cartín. We're clear of the hospital. Was that north or south? On the wellness jet?
1: Semi. Yeah, it's going to be on the northbound side.
0: I copy. Plan it that way.
1: Copy, 1120.
2: The 332 eastbound with Colorado abortion plate. Charles David William, Queen 60.
3: Hi, copy. I am coming back to Colorado White 98 Peterbilt, expiration 9 of 26 at 1129.

0: Sam, one Papa.
1: Sam, one.
0: We just got in 2 motorists. This is Chavez, on Highway 50, mile post 269, blocking a box truck broken down on the eastbound curve, white truck in the right lane, and one Highway 50 at the 284 westbound for a red Dodge pickup broke down in the right lane with a trailer with a car on it. The car fell off the trailer on all four wheels. Pretty trying to reload, but is not successful.
1: Copy. And I'm not locating that truck out here. There is a truck with a dump trailer on it, but it didn't have the mud flaps that it was saying to have. I guess go ahead and clear me from this and show me around to the first one, the 284.
0: Hello.
1: What about 10 and 2?
0: 10 and 2, Bubble Guy.
1: I'm clear of the PA 005, back to the other inspection.
0: Hello, I'm 30.
1: Pueblo 10-7.
0: 10-7, Pueblo, go ahead.
1: I'll be on the 7-top, and I've had a driver for clearances, please.

0: copy. That party is coming back out of Colorado, showing clear valid adult regular license on beating 050.
1: Yeah, thanks.
0: Pueblo,
2: Jimmy, 9 on 2 Heat Cat.

0: good afternoon, sir. Starting miles 43891. I'll be in route to the Palmer Lake Range for training.
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2: Pueblo, Wildlife 262.
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2: He's from me on duty. I'm 250 at the 268 with a white box truck blocking the right lane on the blinker.
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0: Cleveland 9561, clear driver.
1: Go ahead.
0: Cursive root, Robert Ocean, Ocean Tom. Cursive Henry, middle of Tom. Date of birth, 11-27-1963, male out of Colorado.
1: He's coming back
0: here,
1: mail out of Colorado.
0: I copy. If you would show me on an inspection, please.
1: 10-4, 11-34.

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1: 34.
0: Yes, I went northbound at the 32. I'll be out with New Mexico, William Adam, X-ray, Young 5-2, gun off Black Chrysler.
1: Ten, four.

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1: I'm Paul 602.
0: Paul 602.
1: Can you show me clear at my TCR with a PA and the driver was placed out of service at the Walmart exit 11 in Trinidad?
0: Denver, 1136.
1: Probation 11.
0: Probation 11.
1: Clear from Moscow.
0: 11, 9, 6, 10.

0: Papa Wise for 16W at Texas Mill.
1: Alright, says 15.
0: Last name is Hernandez, Henry, Edward, Robert, Nora, Adam, Nora, David, Edward, Zebra. First name Jose. Middle initial of Marie. And date of birth 1/28/73.
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2: Yes, ma'am, this will not be a crash. Need to exchange information and they're going to get up with their insurance. You can go ahead and show me clear. Thank you.
3: Definitely, thank you.
1: Alright, so it's 15 for you on clear valid on a class item, I'm showing what they're doing.
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1: 3023.
0: Yes, ma'am. I added the sober party to the call for the clearance, please.

0: 3 3 9, you clear to copy.
1: Go ahead.
0: He does have 5 probation client records. First one out of district court, 4 to 2 additional districts, Colorado Springs. Second one out of the same place. Third out of the same place. Fourth is going to be El Paso County Court. And fifth is Teller County Court. He also does have 4 restraining orders on all of them. He is showing as de-restrained. Looks like the subject is prohibited from possessing or purchasing a firearm or other weapon, times 2, and other than that, he's going to be valid out of Colorado.
1: I copy, thank you. I'm just going to release his brother's police custody.
0: 10-4, 11-4. Probation 11. Home visit 2012, Ridgewood Lane. 7:40.

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0: TMX for female, last of Tuner, me, Tom Union, Nora, Nora, Edward Robert, first of you, but young Victor Edward, Tom Edward, no male, date of birth 3/2/68.
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0: Club do dia 23. My body was released to the custody of his brother. He was charged with the break for charges.
1: Car.
0: Good. 800-223 and PCD, which is possession of the paraphernalia. And I'll clear.
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1: Hi, Paul 207. I am out with Texas apportioned plate. Robert 753-5389 at the northbound monument port. Thank you for driver. Pablo 2-13. Can you show me on roadside visibility at the southbound 154, please?
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1: Texas holding mail. Last of George, Ocean, Nora, Zebra, Adam, Lincoln, Edward's son. First of John, Adam, Ida, Mary, Edward. Date of birth 9/13/80.
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0: 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Park showing clear valid, class Adam showing 930, and plate is showing clear out of Texas on a white 20 international.
1: Thank you, showing clear.
0: Blue 51.

Jimmy Cree. I'm out of the Palmer Lake Ranger train. Tabulum 6-4.

0: This is team Floyd out of Indiana showing cleared on a 2020 Kenworth showing 327 and party is showing clear valid on a Class Adam showing 328.
1: Thank you.
0: Oh man, I love the tape.

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1: 10-4, 12-0.

0: Pueblo is Jamaica Knife.
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0: I'll be on the Palmerly Range, thank you.
1: That's all good.

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2: You can go ahead and show me clear, and I'll be 10.2.
1: That would be good. Frank, I'll be able to get the rest of yours. Yeah, it's all right.
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3: 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Adam, Boy, Henry, Lincoln 70, break for driver.

0: Colorado holding male, last of Mary Ida Lincoln Edward Sam, first of Robert Young Adam Nora, middle of Charlie, date of birth 4/1/63.
1: White Western showing clear, and parties clear valid, class Adams showing 429.
0: Thank you, shall we please?
1: 129.

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1: 哎，说出去。
0: I-25 southbound 161, Lord Henry Wood, David at 00.
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0: 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I'll be clear from the St. County House in custody and clear.
1: Copy. This is Victor, units resume traffic 33 lifted at 1217.

0: Control Plaza Ringo Radio, I-25 at the 60 southbound, white box truck possible. New Jersey Plate X-ray down, X-ray Frank 1-2, Cammington lanes are speeds going from 40 to 80 miles per hour. RP has a visual and is going to decline. Time lapse of about 2 minutes or so, 12:19.
1: Pueblo 2-8-17, I copy that radio, I'll keep an eye out while we're out here.
0: I'm on 12:19.
1: Mark 12, please. Pueblo 66, only be deaf. Mark 12, please. Pueblo 22, can you show me up at Shell Station on the call for fuel?
0: Mark 12, please.
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0: stopped to get gas, and I was told by an individual that there's a homeless individual at the 159 that was in traffic, and he was telling me that he almost hit him. I've been getting calls about a guy with a blue blanket walking in the middle of the interstate.
1: That's a negative. Nothing matching that for you.
0: Okay, well, I'm going northbound from the 158. I'm
2: going to just
0: go look for him, but just FYI.
2: All right,
3: copy. Until 27. I'm

0: Jennifer for me.
1: Afternoon, IBM 0269, I'll be on motor, Marion Charles 06, break.
0: Good.
1: 51370, I'll be heading to the 2 Baker office in 74 in El Paso County.
0: Copy, and good afternoon, I'm still swinging. That's 54, Pueblo.
2: Pueblo, 54, go ahead.
0: I got an unknown problem here, if I can attach you for a dispo, or if you want me to send somebody to this.
2: That reference the dump truck blowing the stop sign?
0: That would be it.
2: Yeah, I don't know if we'll send anybody there yet. I'm not. I've really fully read to that. Give me a few minutes and I'll let you know.
0: All right, copy. Thank you. 12:20.

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1: Two eight, 27.
0: Can you put me at the office for a little flex, please?
1: Yeah, 12:30.

0: two bigger 21 puzzle.
1: On what?
0: You're in a motorist assist, no hazard, Highway 24 and Elbert Road, Colorado Springs, transferred on a silver Nissan Pathfinder. They ran out of gas and they're pulled out of traffic.
1: Copy, I'll head that way.
0: All right, so

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1: 3-2-3.
0: Yeah, I think that individual is gone. It'd be great to call quick.
1: Top Patrol 31.
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1: I-25
0: Southbound 161, Boy William Zebra, Lincoln 62.
1: This is routine, 47 cleared, 2022, White Silverado, at 1234.

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0: Can you show me how that veteran's towing?

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1: Okay.
0: So it looks like Jay and Ty, they're on scene on Highway 69 at mile marker 1. They're trying to recover a vehicle from a crash from yesterday, and they will need to shut down the highway, so if you're able to help out.
1: Confirm. Southbound, I-25 to 5-3, I'll turn around and head that way.
0: 10-4, 12-37.
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2-8-9. 2-8-9. I'm clear of the range. I'll be en route to the El Paso County Court. Thank you. All right, copy. Toll free one.

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0: 34.
1: 34.
0: Looks like there's some new notes in there since last time I read through that. Looks like you guys have already sent us over to Springs Key, is that correct?
1: Let's say Furman Springs sent him over to us.
0: Copy. Yeah, they tried calling S-13 and didn't get an answer. Can you pin to that for S-13? Do you see him off at his museum duty right now?
1: That's a negative. He's not on duty right now.
0: Copy, yeah. If you could just pin it for S-13 and then leave a note in there. Make sure he knows it's in Springs PD jurisdiction, but just with the nature of the call, maybe they want to do a compliance review on that company or something.
1: Copy. Thank you. 12-6.
0: Well, that's 54. Can you please show me out at the Palmer Lake train, range on training?
1: Copy. 12-6.
2: Pueblo, Jamaica 13. Can you show me out at the Boston County Court?
1: Copy. 12-6.

0: Dispatching Walter Baker units, any unit available for a agency assist for EPSO to cover a deputy on a hold-up duress alarm?
1: Pueblo Tractor 27 from the office, where's that?
0: It's going to be at 7194 Crossbuck Point.
1: It's not ovulating for me.

0: Pueblo S41. It looks like the Chipotle area, just off Highway 24 and Highway 94. Businesses in that area, I believe.
1: Copy. That's over to you.
2: Pueblo 27, my ETA is 25.
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0: Console 59.
1: S 41, foot 2 finger 27. It also might actually be the apartment complex that's in the vicinity.
0: Copy, I'll try to find out more information for from EPSA.
2: I didn't copy.
3: Upload 2 finger 21, you're around my party.
0: Actually,
3: Adam, for the call. I'm from Texas. I'm going to get my courtesy ride to the big R.

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0: Park shown no extradition, in-state pickup only out of Texas, left of Calvo, first of Ivan, Zace, middle of Lee, male party, 1-7-2005, 5-10, 154, black over brown, again out of Texas, for forgery of checks, on a $10,000 bond. Otherwise, party is showing valid, showing 1-31.
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0: Pueblo is 41, and Topeka 21 might be a little closer to the agency assist when he clears that.
1: Copy. Yeah. All right, 3-10-2.

0: 2-1. Yeah, copy direct. That was my fine. So you done here, I'll head that way.
1: Copy, and as advised, as shown, a business called Aura Crossroads at Building 5.
0: Oh, copy. I need to change my location. I'm going to be dropping them off at the Circle K at Highway 24 Meridian.
1: Copy, at 3-10-0.

0: That's 41 Polo. Do you want 27 to stand down?
1: I mean, have we got any more details about it? More than one.
0: I know it's a negative. We haven't received anything else from EFSA as far as what's going on.
1: Okay, I guess keep 27 going there until we get more info.
0: Confidential answer. And 21, Pueblo, do you have an ETA, a rough estimate?
2: I'm only about 4 minutes from the Circle K, so to that location, I'll probably be another 10 minutes from there.
0: Alright, happy 13-4.
2: Pueblo 2821, also making note that this party's vehicle was secured to the right shoulder, not a hazard, not blocking, and it was red tech.
0: Copy that, 13-4.

0: Apollo 321. You're probably already working on this, but did you mention, was this assist, were they asking for emergent cover, or right now just routine?
1: Right now, all it is just routine.
0: Copy.
2: S-41, it's a hold-up alarm. If we could run emergent and get some clarification from El Paso, run emergent until we get clarification.
0: 21, direct.
1: Captain 13-5?
2: No, for 21, you have a writer. Once you drop the writer off, that would be different.

0: 21 phone. 21, go ahead.
1: For your 43 and Tibic 27 and S41, perhaps you guys just confirm with that the routine is fine.
0: 21, copy.
1: 27, I copy.
2: S41, copy. Thanks for clarification.
1: Yeah, thank you for 10-6.
0: R66. R66. Should be clear. And put me travel staff back to 42.
1: Copy 13-7.

0: Buffalo 289. 289.
1: Yeah.
0: I'll be out at the courthouse, thank you.
2: From 289. For everyone's 43 as well, perhaps so, trooper advisor, code 4, everybody can stand down.
0: Flight 7, I copy.

on the line, so it's 15-1035. I-25 southbound, 161 Oklahoma Pike, 182 Charlie 50, and Bridgeford Drive when you're ready out of Oklahoma.

0: Sir,
1: last name is Williams, William Ida Lincoln, Lincoln Ida, Adam, Mary Sam. First name is Lance, Lincoln, Adam, Nora, Charlie, Edward. Middle of Gordon with a George, and date for 12/18/93, Mount, Oklahoma.
0: Copy, can you 10-9 that year?
1: Sorry, what was that?
0: Can you 10-9 the date of birth, year?
1: 63.
0: Count 7.

0: Hi, this is 15 Pueblo. Do you have an old line for that party?
1: Okay, give me one second. Out of Oklahoma, it's going to be William 003-703-053.

0: This is 15, I played out of Oklahoma Sonoma 2021 International, showing clear at 11:26, and party out of Oklahoma, showing clear valid on a non-commercial class David, showing 10:28.
1: Thank you,
0: coach
1: is here.
0: No problem, 13:15.

10 on 2 Baker units, entering a road rage, I-25, heading northbound from Highway 24 in a 5-minute time lapse on a Ford Explorer, dark green color, with government plates, Adamita Queen, Zebra 5-9, coming back to the 2025 gray Ford Explorer, registered to Arapaho. Speeding over 80 miles an hour, falling too close, and passing on the right. No driver description. RP no longer has visual but willing to sign. Again, on a 5-minute time lapse from Highway 24 northbound on I-25. Started at 1321.

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0: Can you show me a new address, please?
1: Copy. Are you clear of the last one?
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Pueblo, 2 acre 11. 2 acre 11. Can you, relay to put message on the PS boards? What are the high winds? Pressure in the south area. Alright, copy 1331.

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1: Vega 27.
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1: 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I am coming back showing clear, valid Orca license alone, beginning 920.
0: Yeah,
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0: 2, Baker 3, Pueblo, copy debris hazard.
1: 3-1.
0: 3-I-25 at the 158 northbound from EPSO on a plastic box in the middle of the lane between the first and second lane.
1: Okay, I'm at the 145 southbound. Do you mind checking with El Paso just to see if they have to be a little closer?
2: Oh, okay. Check around my guess, yes.
0: Petition 3-4.

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1: Go ahead.
0: They have a deputy at Marshall from Dublin. They advise a bail ticket.
1: I'm going to be quite a bit closer. I appreciate you checking the phone. I'll take care of that.
0: Competition pursuits.

0: from Quebec, Republic.
1: Go ahead.
0: As advised, there's an additional debris at the 152. There's a push broom between the left and center southbound lanes, if you get a chance.
1: I did see that one when I was passing by. It's already smashed quite a few pieces. Not something I'm going to be able to handle.

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0: Yes, ma'am, I'm clear of the office. Can you copy a change of location?
1: Hey, Grimbus.
0: I'll be en route to 1900 East 4th Street in Pueblo on a possible civil standby.
1: And 4, 38.

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1: 10-4-6-2-5.
0: Highway 50 at the 332 eastbound. I'll be out with a Tennessee abortion plate, Paul 3563 Henry Young, wait for driver.
1: God.
0: It's going to be last of Zebra, David Ocean Nora, Ocean William, Ida Charles Zebra, first John Ocean Henry Nora, Adam Tom Henry Ocean Nora, middle of Ashley ending in a Young, David Burns 10-2-1973, male out of Tennessee.
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0: 的，谢谢，拜拜。10 positive, 2 looks like he is to be clear and valid out of Tennessee.
1: 10-4, can you show me on our DCR, please?
0: 10-4, 13-51.

0: 3-17. 3-17. This is 43 down here in Winterfell County. I'm having some pretty high winds that are resulting in some low visibility throughout the interstate.
1: How far are you to what area?
0: Just all of Winterfell County.
1: 10-4, 13-4.
0: I'll be clear from training and en route to my residence.
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0: 54. That's 54. Reference, the debris call, the 2 Baker 3 is on. I don't know where he's at, but I can probably head down there and take care of that unless he's already almost there. 2 Baker 3, go.
1: 155 northbound, so I'm here. I'll take care of it.
0: Otherwise, 54, copy right. 9, 13, 56.

0: second three. Second three. Up you tail on that debris. Make it slow out the roadway already. And that other debris at the 152 looked like it was pretty much out of the roadway as well. I'll be clear. Drop 3259. Lovely. Easy 3.
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0: Charles City Baker Unit, Serengeti Road Rage, Route 24, and Judge Orr on a Dodge Ram 2500 diesel heading westbound Highway 24, Colorado plates, Edward North Henry, Young 13, coming back to 22, white 2500. Unknown driver description with tinted windows, speeding, following too closely, pass on double yellow. RP has visual and one-way sign, RP is in a white Acura MDX, and I Highway 24 westbound from Judge Orr, here at 1406.
1: 321, at the office, can you see if deputies have any movement with us?

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0: Yeah. 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
1: Copy. 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
1: Bravo 2 Baker 11, I'm good. Hi, northbound, I 25 126.
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1: I-25 southbound 161, Indiana plate 3999555.
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3: 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They're out there, they have a medical come. So I'm going to go ahead and stand down. Would you show me clear from this?
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1: 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What was that to you?
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1: 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Bubba Smegs, compression 27, copy crash. 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

0: Alright, this is 15, is that party out of Colorado?
1: Hey, Phil.
0: Copy, both party and place showing clear no record. Pueblo 718, 1075.
1: Zero nine zero six two zero nine nine seven 7068
0: on a blue Volkswagen Atlas. 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
3: Good afternoon, I'll be back on your radio at the 115 southbound.
2: Good afternoon, copy 1442.

0: Jake Baker 3, Pueblo, copy a crash.
1: Great, guys.
0: It's going to be I-25 at the 156 southbound from EFSO. Looks like at the off-ramp southbound by Northgate. Motorcycle crash, unknown injury.
1: Copy,
0: 1445.
2: Pueblo I-41, can we just ask the vehicle to confirm on the guarantee? 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

0: Bubba Barks, 1909, on duty.
1: 1909.
0: Afternoon, IBM 6771. I'm at Lake Pueblo State Park. Thank you.
1: 10 Fire, good afternoon, 1446.
2: 54. 54. Please show me clear. You can dash me to Tobacco 3, but head that way.
3: Copy, 1447. Bigger 27, Paula.
1: 47. Paula, 4462 on duty. Paula, 462. Good afternoon. I'll be on duty in the Pueblo area. No need for status. IBM is 15317. And when you're ready to copy, I have an address. I'll be up. 10-4-5. 1814 Maplewood, home visit. 10-4-1447.

0: Liberty, do you mind driving in the call?
1: Yeah, Mark, she's coming back. Claire and Bradley with current lens is out of Texas.
0: Awesome, thank you. I'll be on the pier.
1: And we're 1449.
2: Probation 11.
1: Probation 11.
2: Probation 11 and Probation 17 will both be going off duty. Have a good night.
1: 10-4, you can as well. 1449.
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0: 41, fellow.
1: 24 at
0: 372. Copy. It's advised accident at the 156. It's going to be at the off ramp before the roundabout.

0: 南方。
1: 解封。
0: I'm sorry, just confirming you guys are clear.
1: Well, then I go to you. Watch it.
0: 10-4, 14-51.
2: Hello, 9-4-6-0. 9-4-6-0.
0: Yes, it is good, Richard. 10-4, you as well, 14-51.

0: Well, it's Baker 27.
1: 27.
0: Yes, Stevie, how's the scene? I'll be clear.
1: Copy, 1451.

0: Southwest, it's a 12 AM scene break.
1: Yes, 54.
0: Copy the off ramp. Just off the interstate here. Looks like single vehicle motorcycle only fires on the scene.
1: Copy. Approaching 54.

0: God bless. 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Break four, please. Adam, Tom, Adam 3. Oh, give me a second to get that last digit from the Colorado, please.
1: Copy, 14, Mr. Carr.
0: That last digit looks like it's going to be a 1.
2: I will be clear from the office as well.
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0: over to Trent 7, copy, contact.
1: Go ahead.
0: Mountain and jet wing, westbound, west of red vehicle saber on the median.

0: 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If I get some more details, we're currently blocking the number one lane.
1: Copy, and this is going to be another crash?
0: Negative, no crash.
2: Southwest 54, can you copy, driver?

0: 54.
1: Should be a out of Colorado Hill Party. Last of the United States, Lincoln, had a Mary Paul Edward, first of George, and I believe his date of birth is either 820 of 60 or 821 of 60.

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1: Copy, thank you. And we are blocking, it's a two-lane exit ramp, we're blocking a number one lane currently. Tracker 3 can stand down, I've got them.
0: Did you copy?
2: I copy, Rex. I appreciate it. I'll disregard.
0: I have 14-7.
1: And 4-level S-54.
0: S-54.
1: Advise CDOT. I think this crash is the one that put down the advisory sign, like an attraction sign, says gas, food, and lodging. One of their big blue signs at the top of the exit ramp.
3: 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Lieutenant 4, Mary, clear.

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2: I'm 12 54.
1: That's 54.
2: That's 2-8-9 9's reference. I don't know if you're switching areas with 2-8-9 29 today or not, but, if he's going to be on the south side, he'll need to be area 6 through 10, and when 29 comes on, he'll have to be 1 through 5.
0: 9 direct. 14 to 10. 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
1: 27648,
0: and I'll be areas 1 through 5.
2: That was 58 or 54, I guess that's bigger, 28.
3: Good evening, ma'am. Carbia 150691, I'll be in call 325, race for study.
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Attention all two bigger units, hearing a traffic complaint from Highway 24, 329 to the 339. Party called in, says the time stretch of roadway between Peyton and Calhoun, where the highway is graded southbound on Highway 24, multiple vehicles driving on the shoulder, and she is concerned someone will get hurt. Unknown reason why they're driving on the shoulder. And Highway 24 from the 329 to the 339. Area 51.

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1: Bravo S-41, I will be off duty. 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
0: Alright, copy, have a good rest of yours. 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

0: Foxtrot today, the 23-1075 pedestrian.
1: Go ahead.
0: 525 northbound at the 113 with a male gray shirt and camouflage shorts.
1: 10-4, 211.

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0: 12, Blue David 23, can you copy pedestrian?
1: Hey, from God.
0: Mail out of Kansas, it's a verbal ID only. Last is Walker, first is Elijah, date of birth 12/21/1979, and I have his ID number if you want.
1: Go ahead with his ID number, sir.
0: King 02116897.

0: 23, that looks like he is showing revoked out of Kansas. Other than that, he should be good to go.
1: Hi, copy, thank you. I'll ask him to get off the interstate and I'll be too.
0: 10-4, 2-6-6.

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1: 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Did you receive Pablo's telephone contact? Two Lee Bay 18 Polo, San is on contact.
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0: 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I'm the only one left here. Can you please start the next tow on rotation? Motorcycle's on its left side, about 20 feet off the edge of the pavement.
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0: Preston Wingate, William Ida, Nora, George Adam, Tom Edward, Preston Terry, Tom Edward, Robert Ida, date of birth 11-15, that's 1-5 of 59, that's 5-9, female Colorado.
1: Absolutely. Two, Baker 28, Pueblo, copy, crash.
2: Two, Baker 28, go ahead.
1: It's going to be on Ballmer Road and Priority Parkway from SO, non-injury crash. Looks like it's going to be a Ford box truck versus a dump truck. No airbags on the southbound lane, spires en route. They are blocking traffic.
2: Copy. If you can see when spire gets there, they're movable, move them off the roadway.
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0: Terraformer in Pueblo. Are you clear to copy?
1: Go ahead, one female passenger.
0: Copy. Are you showing on a met permanent protection or shown as a protected party from another female born in 63, Blair Shatley? Otherwise showing valid on 1131 and vehicle showing clear on a 22, Great Pilot.
1: Copy, thank you. Yeah, passenger is way younger than that, so no read on that.
0: Copy, 1025.

Sorry, I didn't know you needed a private tow for that party. Stand by.

0: 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Have a good night.
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0: Two-Baker, 27, Polo.
2: 27.
0: Does Party have a preference in tow?

0: 44?
1: What?
0: Oh, 44.
1: Yes, 44. That's a 160. Your channel, 76. Turn it up.
0: That's 44, copy. Break. R44, go ahead.
2: No worries. Can you put Seamaker 3 in right status if they will be clear of the office?
0: Copy, 1532.
1: Bravo, Seamaker 13. Off duty. Good night.
0: Have a good night. 1532.

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1: 27.
0: Well, it should be about 30, 35 minutes, and it's going to be $125.
1: I copy. I put the driver in the call with their phone number, and I'll let you know when I'm there.
0: 1533.
2: Pueblo 1529.
0: Call it
2: 1529. You can show me off duty and available by phone. Have a good remainder.
0: Alright, copy. Thank you. Have a good rest of your day. 1533.
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0: plane. Go ahead.
1: It's 343. Whenever you clear from this crash, we got a cold crash at Jaguar Highway 24. F-350 recently dodged with a horse trailer. RP says she was hit by a truck pulling a horse trailer, not injury. RP's exchanged info on scene, but they were blocking at the time and didn't want to block the intersection, and she's just requesting a call back for a report. Copy.

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0: I'm advised to party of the Bryson Classic, and I advise him of the EGA. I'll be clear.
1: At 15:30.

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1: Paul 30,
0: have a wonderful day.
1: Copy, have a good rest of your day, 1540.

0: it says 12.
1: Alright, it says 12.
0: Off duty, have a buzzer country.
2: Alright, copy. Have a good rest of your day. 1541.
3: 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Same traffic. Have a good night.
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0: You can show me clear over the crash report. No injury, no tow. Well.
1: KOKS 55.
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0: Pueblo Park 1473 on duty. I'll be on duty at Lake Pueblo State Park. IBM is 738.
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0: Before I forget that, driver, correction, driver one, the female party of the silver Chevy SUV is cited for 146.
1: Okay, 1546.

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0: I'll be out there.
1: Thanks. You just said I'm expecting for you.

0: 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Can you show me off duty? Have a good evening.
1: 10-4 US Law, 1533.
2: 18-1075.
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2: rating. Yeah, 525 at 30 Wind, Texas, Robert John Charles 8550 on a gray Palisade.

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1: LCS 9.
0: 115 southbound, about the 3-2, Colorado personalized, Young, Queen, Union, Edward, on a red Dodge pickup.
1: 15 for Tev.
2: You do not?
3: 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IVM is 3052, and I was here at 11 o'clock.
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1: 2 David 23.
0: Hi, 25, southbound, that's the 110 with Edward King, Young, Union 76 on a Berwick incident.
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0: 318, that party is coming back clear and valid out of Texas.
1: Copy. All again, okay.
0: 10-4-15-58.
1: 4-0-2-8-4. 2-8-4. I'll be going off duty. I have a
0: grass duty. 10-4, thank you. Have a nice night. 15-58.
2: 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Thanks for your help. Have a good night.
0: Of course, you're welcome. Have a nice night. 15-58.
1: Pueblo 2-8-12, on duty in case. Copy, sir.
0: 2-8-12.
1: Good afternoon, starting is 98815. That'll be area is 15.
0: 10-4, good afternoon, 15-58.
3: Pueblo Park 1901.
0: 1901.
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0: 10-4, thank you, you as well, 15-58.
4: Pueblo to David 23, I have my driver on the call for a clearance, please.
0: 10-4.
1: Baker 9, specification. To Baker 9, I'm dead, I-25 north, man, at the 133.
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1: MCS-9.
0: 115 southbound at 27, switch over to Adam. Have a good rest of the day.
1: Have a good one, 16-1.

Bravo, Jamaica 3-8, showing on scene, break. Good. The trucks are blocking, they are blocking a turn lane into a construction zone, but traffic's getting around fine.

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1: Detail is clear of our checkpoint, Highway 50.
0: 10562, out there.

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1: 204 Mary.
0: Highway 67 north of the 78, Colorado 101, Union Ocean Paul, for Whiteport.
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1: 6-4. 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
1: Good.
0: Highway 67 in Kelly's Road with Florida, Boy Henry 3 and 2 Boy John, white or silver, Toyota.
1: 6-5.
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0: Austin Fisher, Frank, Ida, Sam, Henry, Edward, Robert, Person, Patricia, Paul, Adam, Tom, Robert, Ida, Charles, Ida, Adam, date of birth, 10/7/51, female out of Florida.
1: And still waiting on the vehicle return to come back out of California.
0: I'm sorry if I misspoke, it's out of Florida.
1: Copy. Twitter for Mary. Is your comeback eligible in Colorado and valid Florida?
0: Thank you.
1: Copy. And the plate's clear 2014 to the green color, expression 1127.
0: Thank you, Honor Purple.
1: 6-7.
0: Well, 2-4, Mary.
1: Go ahead.
0: On that vehicle return, does it show insurance status for Florida?
1: Okay, you're asking for insurance information, I guess?
0: Yeah, on the return for the vehicle, does it show the insurance status? Some of them do.
1: Yeah, it just shows insurance, State Farm, right.
0: Okay.
1: It's just showing how the policy number and an address, but does not give a date or anything.
0: I copy, thank you.
1: 16-8.

0: 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I'm in that Ford box truck, Edward Gore, boy, Sam 07, Colorado.
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2: Tower 44.
1: You should take a 3 off duty. I'll be sold.
2: Copy, I got him off duty and I'll shoot sold.
0: Pearl 436, 1041.
2: Pearl 436.
0: EM 22556, copy location.
2: Go ahead.
0: 888 West Garden of the Gods, one female in custody, break for mileage.
2: Go ahead.
0: 71474 en route to El Paso County Jail.
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1: For coming back clear and current on a 2019 Toyota Tundra, white in color 1614.

copy, driver one. 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

0: Hey, the Virginia party is coming back clear in Valley, Arizona.
1: Thank you. I'm on a citation.
0: 10-4-16-17.
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0: 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And your plate is coming back clear and clear on a 2009 Hyundai Sonata blue in color, 1620.
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0: 2 Baker Air Engage Radii 25 from the 141 northbound. Okay, Red Force Gate, play given 850 Charles Paul Queen all over the lanes. Braking and not paying attention, cutting through the lanes as well. RP has visuals with the centerpiece of green Super Forester. Looks like that plate comes back on a Ford red and color out of the car screen 1620.
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2: 16 smile. 2 Walton, William Adam Lincoln, Tom Oshendora, 1st of John Common. He's a 4th, date of birth 525 of 99, male, Colorado.
0: 1621.
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0: Jason.
3: 1621. Total 23,
1: I'm off duty. Have a good night.
0: Have a go,
3: 1621. 5-6, it's going to be a white Challenger. 10-4, and that is coming back. Clear, no record, 1622. Please show us clear the left.
0: 1622.

0: 12-16, can you call up each other?
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0: Class of Robert Young Zora, Edward Adam Robert, first of Elizabeth, middle initial Adam, and date of birth is 1-17-65-65, female, California.
1: 10-4, 16-25.

0: doing the 16. I'm not getting a liquor. Can I go ahead and have her roll on? Okay, so it's Charlie 159 5788. So far, criminal record. I think Mel, California might be down. I'll let you know if it comes through.
1: Copy, ma'am. Thank you.
0: You're welcome. 1627.
2: Hobo Park, 1909.
0: 1909.
2: Hey, have a great evening. I'm off duty.
0: Thank you. You as well. 1627.

0: was.
1: 64?
0: Yeah, 64.
1: And I'll fill out that vehicle. Okay, they're clear the same, and should we clear the same as well? Right.
0: Okay.
1: You can leave my transcript and head over to Memorial North and check on my rider. And I'll be turning my body warden and the other cameras off while I'm headed over there.

0: 感情还是在那里。Can you call me?
1: My apologies to the team. Clear citation.
0: San Martin, you're okay? Break attention, cars are in the 911 abandoned highway 50 to 298 westbound. Looks like it is currently moving. County tried to call, went straight to voicemail. I also tried to call, it went straight to voicemail. 1631.
1: Colorado Edward David Henry, William 51, thank you. 1632.
0: So let me call him and see real quick.
1: Okay.
0: 1632. Call up to 16 Crown Chat. 10-4-1632.

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1: Okay.
0: 1632.

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1: Permission for John 2.
0: Can you show me off duty for the rest of the afternoon? Have a good night.
1: Have you seen four DVDs still on?
0: DVD is still on, yes.
1: I have things 1634.
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2: 24 eastbound, about the 286 Colorado Temtec 813-1610, white Chevy.

0: for Mary Claire 2023 Chevy Silverado, line code expression 326, 1635, precast 54.
1: I apologize. Were you clear with the other traffic?
0: Yeah, go
1: ahead. Could you please remind me, is my driver clear to Dallas?
0: Stand by, I'll run them and find out. This is your kid, clear bells, all together with that motorcycle on the response.
1: Copy, thank you. And one more thing for you.
0: Good.
1: I also mentioned that I thought I hit a sign, a big blue sign, that actually ended up having been hit from a previous crash, and I think he hit with a delineator post.
0: Thank you, 16, 35.

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0: Last of Minkle, Mary Ida Nora, King Edward Lincoln, first of Ryan, Robert Young, Adam Nora, date of birth 9/28/73, male out of California.
1: 1637?
0: Yeah.

0: orders for America or something.
1: Go ahead, he's alone.
0: Fire Protect is over street line, can't tell, but it's out of California. And waiting on the driver return, I'm not sure if they're down or not.
2: Copy, thank you.
0: 16th or so.
3: 403 and 3.
0: 2-3.
3: Myself and SAE are clear of VSO, we're going to be en route back to,

Bravo, 2 Victor 28, copy, can I assist though? No injuries and no citation. It was a he said, she said situation. I don't have enough to write a ticket.

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1: Possible car fire at the 150 northbound. Saw a dump truck, had thick black smoke coming out of the bed, and it was trying to pull over around the 150.
0: Copy, I'll start boarding that way, and we'll see what happens with that.
1: Copy, I'll let you know if county has anything further.

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2: 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I've taken care of my phone calls for now.
1: Copy, I'm going 64.
0: Baker 9, reference that car fire.
1: Baker 9.
0: For 2843, sounds like there was a reporting party that observed the vehicle exit at milepost 151. Unknown if it's still on fire.
1: Copy. Baker 28, copy.
0: Copy, direct, I'll see if it's on the 151.
1: Copy, 16, 14.

0: Hello, 204 Mary.
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1: Negative, still nothing out of California.
0: Okay, thank you.

0: Pablo, can you copy a crash?
1: Good.
0: Yeah, Highway 50C, mile marker 6. Did you see that truck versus a school bus? It was empty. It was just the adult driver, not blocking. It is going to be eastbound on Highway 50. No injuries. Hey, it was just a side swipe. There is damage to the CDOT truck.
1: Okay,
0: 10-4-16 by 2.

0: 5-25, it's a 4, Colorado, Edward Ocean, Adam, Victor 5-2, White Ram, Ocean might be a queen.
1: 10-4, Edward Ocean, Adam, Victor 5-2,

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0: Hotel 9 Paul 21. Could you show me off duty? Have a good night.
1: Have a good 16 for 8. 2 or 4, Mary.
2: But
1: tried a few different ways, still getting nothing back out of California.
2: That's okay, thank you. I'm on a citation.
1: Okay, 16 for 8.

0: Hi there, is that Paula? Just making sure you copied on that crash of the school bus involved. It is not injuries and not a blocking.
1: Paper and no kids on board, Chris.
0: Paper.
1: Okay, thanks.
0: Welcome to 1550.

0: 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Go ahead.
1: Hello, Crash. This is Station Highway 115, on route northbound and south Academy.
0: Copy. I'll be there in 7 minutes.
1: Copy. They have fire in route, but nothing further.
0: Copy. No callers, just a phone notification.
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3: 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That, Tom in the middle, is it Tom or Paul?
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3: 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Coming back clear, no, 16, 53.

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1: Fire channel, this sounds like they're clear from the 149 all the way to 156 northbound. I haven't seen anything, so you can show me clear.
0: Gabby 16, 24.

Jimmy 3, go ahead. 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Do you want to do that now or later? Go ahead, Tatry. I'll call the RV and get it figured out. Thanks, 16 to 12.

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0: 24 eastbound, 295, Colorado, DV plate, Frank Henry Paul, NORA 03, not Mazda.
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0: Alright, copy, fires UTL.
1: April.
0: Yeah, I just finished my last class pass. I am also cleared UTL, thank you.
1: 1659.
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0: Willow Parks, 1473, 1075.
1: I'll be at the visitor center on a boat inspection. Can you clear a hull number for me?
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0: 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That whole number is coming back. 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
1: Hi, Gabby. Oh, you can hear me clear.
0: 1701.

attention to the Greer and Greer, Highway 24 from the 318 westbound, YF-150, north of Stuff and Carriers on the plates. Swerving, overcorrecting, our has visual going to sign. Not sure if RP or the suspect vehicle pulled over at the 314 or 1702.

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0: David 18.
2: Southbound I-25 at the 10 with the New Mexico Robert George Boy 082 on a white Jetta.

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1: Four-door, 3. 2-3.
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1: 162, about the 3-3,
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1: Tudor, 4 Mary.
0: 24, westbound, about the 287, car, Adam Quinn, Lincoln, Nora 43, white Chevy.
1: 10-10-7.

0: 3 at 18. The party's kind of mentioning clear valid out of New Mexico. Eligible car.
1: I'll be in the pit.
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1: 200 for Mary.
0: Boston Spencer, Sam Paul Edward, Nora Charles Edward Robert, first of Haley, Henry Adam Ida, Lincoln Edward Edward, date of birth 3, 19 of 91, female Colorado.
1: Santana.

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0: copy. It's clear. 2022 Toyota four-door Grand color expiring July of 26 at 1710.
1: Pueblo 66, will it be clear?
0: 1710.

0: will get them at each. I'll be clear with you.
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0: 270 area, please correct.
1: First plate being flooded 571 Mary Queen Frank, and second being Charles David King Robert 53.
0: First one's going to be 571 Mary Queen George.

0: Unit 7, and I have those clearances if, when you're ready.
1: I'm ready.
0: First plate provided is clear, 2013 Orange International Truck that expires 227. Second plate came back showing clear, 2022 Yellow THMS bus that expires 527.
1: 10-4, I got drivers in ready.
0: Go ahead.
1: Driver 1, left is Montoya, first is Elias, 218-98, 98
0: Middle
1: Colorado Brick.
0: Go ahead.
1: Driver 2 left is Pedro, first is Domingo, 11-7-74, 74 Mail Colorado.
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0: And I copy. Both parties are showing clear valid. First one at Class Adam, second and Class Charlie.
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0: the 13, Clear Valley, Class Charlie, Texas, Snow River, Colorado.
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0: 1715.
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0: 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Okay, in her driver history, she has quite a bit, but I don't see anything for using a cell phone.
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1: Tuning in 18.
0: Southbound at 25 at the 9. With New Mexico boy, young boy, 9-8 on a white Chevy Traverse.

0: Civic 5 on duty for overtime.
1: Civic 5.
0: 16933, and I'll be heading to Highway 24 near Fairplay Road.
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1: Copy, thank you, I'll be in okay.
2: 1723. Mobile City 16. City of 16. Can you show me on Medal of Honor at 2.5 going westbound with three cars on the side of the roof?

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1: 13, go ahead.
0: North I-25, about 2, Colorado. Henry George, Queen, 466, Maroon, 4, Edge.

0: Control, it's Nancy Sink. Tuning to 16, go ahead. Sierra 10-4, they were just looking up a car to the trailer. You can show me clear on the motor system. 1725.
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2: White pickup versus blue Toyota Tundra, does that match any of the descriptions?
3: I had a white truck and a yellow sedan that I can turn around.
2: Okay, this one they're advising, it's no injuries, both vehicles pulled off to the side of the Medal of Honor to get out of traffic, both drivable. It occurred in the left turn lane from Highway 45 northbound onto Medal of Honor. And RP thinks he can smell ETOH on the other driver.
3: Copy, I'll be in now.
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2: 24 eastbound 289, Ohio plate, John Nora Mary, 1809, Brit eastbound.
0: 17-31. For Mary Clear 2018 Nissan green color. Expiration 3 of 28 Ohio 1732 break 2 Baker 28.
1: 2 Baker 28, go ahead.
0: Change the spelling of the first name and come back clear of Valdadorio.
1: Copy, thanks. And can you copy name of driver 1?
0: Go ahead, driver 1.
1: Last of Chambers, Charlie Ham, Charlie Henry, Adam Mary, Boy Ever, Robert Sam, versus Samantha Common, and I don't have a date for her yet.
0: 1732. That's 2 Baker, heading north circle drive in Galley Road. Northbound circle from Galley White, Super Forester, 829 Edward King Edward, weaving all over the road, possibly moving off. Everybody, they crashed into a divider further south. RPD 12 crashed soon. Everybody has visual flight time. Here's 1732.

0: Looks like it's like a strength of 17 Subaru, white in color, out of Springs, 1733.
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2: I'm Paul 61.
1: At the Trinidad Port of Entry, I'm out with an Illinois registration with a plate number of 231442 Henry. If you get a return on it, can I get the last 8 of them?
2: Copy. So far out of Illinois, plate of 231442 Henry. I'm getting criminal records, but let me try to run it differently and see if I can get a return. Okay, still no record. Running it as an apportioned as well.
1: Okay, can I give you the VIN for this vehicle, see if it comes up with plate?
2: Go ahead.
1: That'd be 3 Charles 6, 3 Robert George, Lincoln 2 Robert George, 320492.
3: For the 204 Mary,
0: clear
3: driver.
0: Clear
3: for Mary. Last of Trotman, spelling Tom Robert, Adam, Union Tom Mary, Adam Nora Nora. First of Lindsay, Lincoln Ida Nora, David Sam, Adam Young. Date of birth is somewhere 5-3 of 2002, female out of Ohio.
0: 1735. Clear, Valens, Ohio.
3: John Plantation.

Alpha, Shake a Clean, copy. Date of birth 4-5-1. What's your date of birth? 11-23-2000. Yes, can we clear your Alpha, Oregon? Copy, then. Can you see if there's an associated phone number?

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1: Good.
0: Not seeing any phone numbers for that party. Copy, thanks. 1738.

0: Pueblo 613. That previous stop clear citation as well. I apologize if I didn't.
1: Pueblo 289.
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1: 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Thank you.
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1: 204 Mary.
0: 44 Eastbound, 295 Colorado, David King, Henry, George, 80, the Great Nissan.
1: 1752. For Mary, clear 2024 Nissan Frontier, green color, description 2037, 1753.

喂。喂，喂。No premise history. Copy. I'm reckoning out there right now, but I will at some point. Copy 1754. What's your name, 20? I have someone that just came up trying to talk to me. I'll advise. Okay, what's your current location?

0: Southbound 1093. Southbound 116, switching to David. Have a good night.
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1: 2-4 Mary.
0: Alaska Wheeler, William Henry Edward, Edward Lincoln, Edward Robert, Percy Richard Common, date of birth 6-4-63, Vail, Colorado.
1: 1752.
0: Oh, it is long.
1: Copy, restraining one of the Western Bellows is arguing.
0: Said he's over restrained.
1: Neutral.
0: Okay, there's no weapon prohibitions in there.
1: Subject is prohibited from purchasing or possessing a firearm or other weapon.
0: Okay. Which supervisor's on duty right now?
1: I have S-54 at the hospital currently.
0: Okay. Can you ask him to give me a call real quick?
1: Copy.
2: 5-54 at hospital. Give him a call right now.
1: Thanks. 17-8.